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0: 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I've got Krista Visser just after this.
1: Tired of the same old routine? Bored of sitting in the office day in and day out? It's time to change that. We're officially clocking out of the mundane and taking office hours off the airwaves and into the community for an event like no other. I'm inviting you to join us on the

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1: Good morning, I'm Fani Schoeman with your news headlines at 5:30 on the 27th of May. The ANC said local government reform has as top priority ahead of the November election. Bekele and Sisato Lashe are referred to the ANC Disciplinary Committee. And in rugby, the junior box record their second win in the under 20 international series. Stay tuned for the next bulletin at 6 o'clock. Let's quickly look at your weather for today and tomorrow. We're starting off with the Strand, Helderberg area, Gordons Bay, Somerset West. Today we can expect a cloudy day, a mild temperatures of 19 and a minimum of 12. Tomorrow slightly cooler with cloudy conditions, a maximum of 16 and a minimum of 10. Wind speed only 0.1 knots to be expected here in the Helderberg. And if we move to Grabouw, it's 9 degrees at the moment. Today we can also expect a cloudy day with temperatures a maximum 20 and a minimum of 9. Tomorrow it's going to be a cloudy day with slightly cooler conditions, a maximum of 16 and a minimum of 10 for Grabouw. If we move to Stellenbosch, it's also going to be a cloudy day today with temperatures a maximum of 21 and a minimum of 9. Tomorrow we can expect a cloudy day with cooler conditions, a maximum of 16 and a minimum of 10 for Stellenbosch. And if we move to Cape Town, it's misty and cloudy out there in Cape Town today. Temperatures at the moment 13 degrees. We expecting today a cloudy day with a maximum 19 and a minimum of 14. Tomorrow, similar weather conditions as we expecting a cloudy day, a maximum of 18 and a minimum of 13. If we look at the sunrise this morning here in the Helderberg, it's 38 minutes past 7, and the sun will set a 5:45 tonight. I'm Fani Schoeman with your news headlines and your weather for this morning.
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1: Ons kyk 'n bietjie na die verkeer. 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Then on the N2 inbound direction westbound, there's a stationary vehicle on the N2 inbound after ramp to Nkongonga Crescent. M22 left lane is closed, drive carefully. 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

0: It's Max Drazen, Let Me Down Slow. You're listening to Helderberg at FM. And before that, het ons om 'n filia gehad met meer as niks. But start your mornings with purpose. 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
0: Good morning, I am Wilnay van der Rooyen with your news at 3 minutes past six. The ANC sets a local government reform as top priority ahead of the November elections. Bheki Cele and Sisi Tolashe are referred to the ANC's disciplinary committee. And rugby, the junior boxer record their second win in the under-20 international series. We begin with the top story in this hour. The ANC says fixing local government will be its main focus ahead of the 4 November local government elections. The party's National Executive Committee has identified 8 underperforming municipalities for urgent turnaround plans, while also directing its deployees to prioritize the delivery of roads, water and electricity. ANC Secretary General Fikile Mbalula told the media the elections will be a test of the party's ability to improve service delivery and regain public trust.
3: The ANC enters that contest with the disciplined work of its structures in every region, every province and every branch of the ANC, delivering on local government promise. Fixing local government is not a slogan for this period. The president's political overview placed the matter squarely before the ANC.
0: The ANC has referred 5 senior members to the party's National Disciplinary Committee, including former ministers Bheki Cele and Sisi Tolashe, for allegedly bringing the organisation into disrepute. The others who were referred to the committee are City of Johannesburg Mayoral Committee member Sithembiso Zungu, Machabeng Local Municipality Mayor Tandukolo Kalipa, and ANC Seribeng Regional Secretary Jason Mkwane. President Cyril Ramaphosa fired Tolashe as Minister of Social Development earlier this month after a series of allegations surfaced against her involving undeclared donations to the ANC Women's League. Statistics South Africa's latest general household survey shows steady improvements in access to basic services over the past 2 decades. Improved sanitation has risen from 62% in 2002 to 84% in 2025, while electricity access has increased to just over 90%. Internet access has expanded to about 85% of households, but postal services continue to decline. Stats SA's Neil Roux says waste collection remains limited in many rural areas.
4: The percentage of persons that received the social grant increased from 12.8% in 2003 to 30.9% in 2019, and then rose to 39.5% due to the introduction of the SRD COVID-19 grants. 50.6% of households received at least one social grant in 2025.
0: In international news, North Korea fired several projectiles, including at least one short-range ballistic missile, toward waters off the country's west coast on Tuesday. It is North Korea's first known missile launch since April 19th, when the country test-fired several short-range ballistic missiles. South Korea's foreign ministry urged North Korea to respond to Seoul's peace overtures and efforts to reduce tensions. A spokesperson for the ministry said Seoul would maintain its goal of the complete denuclearization of the Korean Peninsula, while trying to resolve the North Korean nuclear issue in close coordination with the international community. In rugby news, the Junior Springboks recorded their second comprehensive victory of the Under-20 International Series, beating Fiji 82-25 at Wynberg Boys High School in Cape Town yesterday. South Africa scored 12 tries, with Luan Gilumi marking his return to the team with a hat-trick. Last week, the Junior Boks thrashed Chile 97-0 in their opening match, And in the other match, Georgia beat Chile 59-26. The final round of matches set to be played in Stellenbosch on Saturday will see South Africa take on Georgia, while Fiji will face Chile. And then the financial indicators. The dollar trades at 16 rand 35 cents and the euro at 19 rand 3 cents. One British pound costs 22 rand and Bitcoin trades at $75,695. Gold sells at $4,500.65 a fine ounce and Brent crude oil is quoted at $96.22 a barrel. The story making headlines, the ANC sets local government reform as top priority ahead of the November elections. Taking a look at the weather for today, it will be mostly cloudy. The Helderberg as well as Grabouw and Stellenbosch could reach a maximum of 19 degrees and Cape Town 18. For Helderberg FM News and Weather, I am Wilnay van der Rooyen.
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5: Good morning, it's 9 minutes past six. 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De Jong's Panel Beating Center, the name you can rely on. Your traffic in the Helderberg this morning, everything seems free-flowing, no problems or obstructions that I can see in the Helderberg. At the Horseshoe Bend on Solaris Pass Road, there is some congested traffic. Outside of the Helderberg, Brackenfell, the R300 North, slow-moving traffic at the N1 Highway. And on the N2 inbound towards Cape Town in a westbound direction, there's a stationary vehicle on the N2 inbound after the ramp to Ndlanu Crescent. The left lane is closed. If you maybe know of anything else on the road, do share it with me on the WhatsApp line 021 100 6936. I am Rishal van Amarve with your latest traffic update on Helderberg FM 93.6.
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0: It's 10 minutes past 6 o'clock and good morning. I am Wilnay.
5: En ek is Rachel.
0: And we are in the middle of the week.
5: Dankie toch.
0: Eerlijk waar. But also, can I just quickly ask this question? Has time been very weird for you this past week?
5: Yes.
0: Okay, so I'm not the only one.
5: No. I actually told my fiancé last night, it feels to me like it did last year towards the end of the year. You open your eyes, it's Monday. Mm. You close your eyes, it's Friday. It keeps on repeating.
0: But specifically this week, I don't know, also this morning, I just realized it feels like I woke up just now, but I'm sitting in studio. Hoe die hel het ek daai pad gery? Waar was ek?
5: You were not consciously.
0: Yeah,
5: you were on autopilot.
0: I was on autopilot. Yeah. Ek het nog steeds gekyk, daar was hierdie een karretjie. Ooh, 140, ek was soos hey, ooh.
5: Toe 'n bietjie vinnig.
0: Stadig asseblief.
5: Was jy net so? Kom ons wees optimisties.
0: Yes.
5: En ons sê hy is baie opgewonde om by die werk te kom.
0: Nee, hy is baie opgewonde gewees. Hy was super excited al die pad van die Parel afgery. So hy kon nie wag nie.
5: Ja nee, hy kon nie graag by die werk wees.
0: Om in die Helderberg te kom nie.
5: Oh, in die Helderberg. Ja. 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
0: 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Bly ons maar meestal op hoogte met wat in die land bly. Daar is altyd goeie nuus en daar is ook 'n lekker breakfast triple play. And this time we're not going to go old school, it's more modernish, looking at 2004, 2014 and 2024. Maar vir nou is het Joshua Nari Reen met Peter vir ons albei met Karleen van die Haarsveld.
6: Een

0: Dis Joshua Nareen, beter vir ons albei met Karleen van Jaarsveld hier op Helderberg FM 93.6. 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
0: Then we move over to Gauteng. The Star writes the National Prosecuting Authority has lodged a formal complaint with the Magistrates Commission against Chief Magistrate Tuletu Tonjeni following court proceedings in the case involving Madora Ioannis Sibanyoni and others in Kwaggafontein. Joe Ferrari Sibanyoni and his co-accused are charged with extortion and money laundering. Sowetan reports President Cyril Ramaphosa argues in legal documents before the Western Cape High Court that Judge Sandile Ngcobo acted outside his mandate in compiling the Phalaphala report. And the Citizen writes debt counselling company Debt Busters says its latest figures indicate that more high-income earners are in financial difficulty.
1: In die Weskaap, die Burger berig Ramaphosa in die nasionale vergadering gewaarsku teen die voortsetting van ampsklagprosedure teen hom. 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It's been a long morning, nee? The Herald in Mabega berig oor die lang pad van herstel wat vir die Gamtoosvallei voorlê na die oorstromings reuse skade aan die infrastruktuur en landboubedryf aangerig het. 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
0: Then we look at KwaZulu-Natal. The Witness in Pietermaritzburg firstly also writes about Ramaphosa's action against the Phalaphala report. And secondly, it is reported that the Standing Committee on Public Accounts has summoned the Musunduzi municipality to answer questions about investigations that the Special Investigation Unit is conducting in the municipality. And finally, from Namibia, Republikein in Windhoek reports the Eheke Education District in the Oshana region consists of 25 schools, but only a single school offers boarding facilities to just 400 learners. And secondly, the paper writes the Ministry of Health and Social Services says rural health facilities are increasingly dependent on foreign workers. That is that for now for keeping updated of what is happening in the country, but also it's time for some good news. Rochelle, geef ons die goeie nuus volgend.
1: So, your good news for this Wednesday for a feel-good story. In a community where gang graffiti has long been used to mark territory and spread fear, a group of young people from Uitsig in Ravensmead are changing the story, one paintbrush at a time. The Hood Youth Development Project has launched an inspiring initiative called Dignifying the Youth, giving vulnerable young people the chance to step away from crime and gangsterism and instead rebuild pride in their community. Now, instead of seeing young people hanging around on the street corners, residents are seeing them painting over gang tags, cleaning illegal dumping sites, planting greenery and restoring public spaces that had been neglected for years. And the impact has already been incredible. The youth volunteers recently helped transform the homes of six elderly residents who could no longer maintain their properties on their own. They also completely renewed their local community centre, turning worn and damaged spaces into places filled with colour, hope and dignity. Paint company Plascon stepped in to support the project by donating paint supplies, helping these young change makers continue their mission. But the story is about so much more than paint on walls. It's about giving young people purpose. It's about replacing fear with hope and reclaiming spaces that once felt lost to crime. Every brushstroke is becoming a symbol that this community belongs to the people, not the gangs. What an incredible reminder this Wednesday morning that sometimes changing a neighborhood starts with something as simple as picking up a paintbrush and deciding to care.
0: I absolutely love this. I am a massive fan of art, and just seeing that, you know, there's something good to be done with what you can do.
1: Yeah.
0: If you can do good, you should do good.
1: I don't think it is possible, humanly possible. I don't know. Maybe I'm living under a rock, but I don't think it's humanly, it's not possible to do good.
0: Yeah.
1: You honestly need to be, I don't know, very far along.
0: Yeah, I mean, a different species.
1: Yeah, definitely a different species. Because, I mean, it's instinct. You want to help. You want to do good. You want to make a change. You want to lend a hand. You want to say a kind word.
0: Yeah.
1: It's just part, well, it's part of me.
0: Yeah, exactly. So. Yeah. But it's absolutely wonderful to see that, you know, even in an environment that is technically always bad, that there's a group of youth out there who's trying to change that, to make their place a better place. Be more like them. Do good where you can do good. But let's get back to the music for now with Matthew Moll in My Head.
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0: Hello, and Khalid with Namr here on Helderberg FM. I've not heard that song in so long, and you know what? It's an absolute vibe.
1: Are you tired of the same old routine? Bored of sitting in the office day in and day out? It's time to change that. We're officially clocking out of the mundane and taking office hours off the airwaves and into the community for an event like no other. I'm inviting you to join us on the

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2: Good morning, I'm Wilnay van der Rooyen with your news headlines at 31 minutes past 6. Minister Gwarube launches an independent probe into the textbook controversy. Iran warns that the latest US strikes won't go unanswered, and rugby. Naas Botha gets a coaching job in the US. 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
3: Good morning, it is 28 minutes before 7. Let's take a look at your traffic. In the Helderberg area, there is some slow-moving traffic on Broadway Boulevard, and that is passing the Schonenberg Residential Estate area. Also on the Horseshoe Bend on Solaris Pass, there is some slow-moving traffic. Outside of the Helderberg on the M5 in Ottery, northbound queuing traffic towards the Racecourse Road. On the N2 inbound towards Cape Town, slow-moving traffic towards the Mowbray Main Road exit. The Wingfield interchange in a westbound direction has some heavy congestion, and that is at the ramp to the N1 inbound at Jakes Gerwel. The R300 ramp to the N1 inbound, that is your Stellenberg interchange. There is also a heavy congestion at the R300 north. If you maybe know of anything else on the road, do share it with me on the WhatsApp line 021 100 6936. I am Rochelle van Amarva with your latest traffic update on Helderberg FM 93.6.
2: Also, time for a quick weather update. Looking at the weather in the Helderberg as of right now, 13 degrees Celsius with a fair weather. Then also looking at the air, it is currently dry and the wind is calm, 5 kilometers per hour in the southwestern direction. Then looking at the rest of the day, it will be mostly cloudy, highs of 19 to 21 degrees Celsius and lows of 13 to 15 degrees Celsius. And humidity will be similar to yesterday. So just a recap, right now 13 degrees Celsius, fair weather with the air being dry and the wind calm, 5 kilometers per hour in the southwestern direction. For the rest of the day, mostly cloudy, highs of 19 to 21 degrees Celsius and lows of 13 to 15 degrees Celsius, and humidity being similar to yesterday. But definitely stay tuned because we've got some great tracks coming up, as well as your breakfast triple play. Marfano is a dipisang skiller. Met Mia.
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0: Johnson featuring the iconic Amy Winehouse with Valerie. Then we had Sambali Raful with Bukhle G featuring Tatum Tynes with Honey. And then we also had Dupisang Skille met Mia. 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
0: Good morning, Helderberg. Now, it is a little bit koelerig daar buitekant, but you know, we've actually been having really great weather lately. I'm not going to lie.
4: We definitely have been having some good weather this winter.
0: Yeah, like I think we are going to be enjoying this weather too much, and then it's just going to hit us in the face, and it's going to be
4: Mislik.
0: And you know what? I'm not ready yet. Like, I'm enjoying this weather. But if you're looking out at, you know, if life is giving you this little bit of a chilly morning, I'm here, okay? Because I'm going to bring you the sunshine straight to your speakers. I don't know why we had some kind of other summer theme going on this morning. It just happened to be that way. It's time for your breakfast triple play on 93.6 FM. And today we are taking a 10-year leap through the archives to look at three tracks that brought a massive burst of energy to the global and local charts. Rochelle, what is our song from 2004?
4: So we start our journey in 2004 with Ireland's favourite musical family, The Corrs. They dropped an absolute gem with Summer Sunshine, which went straight to number one in Hungary and stormed the UK top 10. Now, when you hear it, it sounds like the ultimate joyful, breezy pop song. But lead singer Andrea Corr revealed there's actually a beautiful bit of melancholy hidden in the lyrics. She wrote it about a secret, forbidden love that lives entirely in your head, proving that sometimes the happiest sounding tunes have the deepest secrets.
0: And then we're going to fast forward 10 years to 2014, for Truck became the literal definition of a modern anthem. Now, Scottish powerhouse DJ Calvin Harris dominated our local airwaves, taking this next one all the way to number 5 on the South African charts. It's his song, Summer. Now, what actually makes it so special is that Calvin actually stepped away from his mixing desk and he went straight to the microphone to sing the lead vocals himself.
4: Huh.
0: It's something he actually barely ever does.
4: Yeah.
0: So it went on to sell over 1 million copies, still has that undeniable power to make you feel like you're driving with the windows down.
4: Now I miss Summer.
0: Even me.
4: Finally, we bring it home in 2024, wat so 2 jaar terug was as jy vergeet het, with an artist who completely redefines pop music every single time she steps into the studio. Just 2 years ago, Billie Eilish released her brilliant album Hit Me Hard and Soft and dropped A Lunch as the irresistible lead single. Driven by a massive, hypnotic, heavy bassline, the track was an incredible, bold, honest and public embrace of her identity after years of intense media speculation about her private life. Our local fans absolutely loved it, driving it straight to number 14 on the South African charts.
0: So it's three massive hits spanning 20 years of incredible musical evolution from 2004, 2014 and 2024. It's The Cause, Calvin Harris and Billie Eilish. Let's turn up the heat right now on Helderberg FM.
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0: It is 12 minutes past 7 o'clock and good morning. It is time as per usual. 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Now we're halfway through this week and it's time to switch on the internal jukebox for the Schmitthauser Breakfast Battle. Now, yesterday was May 26th and it also marked a day that we lost the legendary Andy Fletch Fletcher. Now, if you don't know who he is the absolute glue that held electronic giant Depeche Mode together for over 40 years.
3: Sure.
0: So to celebrate his massive contribution to music, we have an Ultimate Depeche Mode showdown in the ring today. Now we are pinning their bright early 80s synth pop roots against their moodier legendary 90s stadium sound. So let's get into it. Richelle, what is our song from the 80s?
3: In the first corner, corner number one, we are throwing it all the way back to 1981 with their absolute breakthrough track, Just Can't Get Enough. This bouncy electric masterpiece was the band's third ever single. Interestingly, songwriter Vince Clarke was actually inspired to write it after hearing Spandau Ballet, admitting he didn't even like dance music before that. Okay. The track became an absolute monster hit and its success was so massive that it convinced Andy Fletcher to finally quit his day job so he could focus on the band full time. If this hook gets your feet moving in the morning traffic, just don't do it. Man, any petrol ain't brick gelijk. Just vat my handjie of a koppie. Nod. Yes. Hierdie is jou wenner vanoggend. Just Can't Get Enough.

Then standing in corner number two is widely considered one of the greatest electronic rock tracks ever recorded. So from 1990, and can I just be honest here, I thought this was a song from the 80s, but it's not. It's from 1990. It is Enjoy the Silence. Now, it was written by Martin Gore, and this track took the band to absolute superstardom, becoming their highest charting single in the US and winning a Brit Award. And obviously, who could forget that brilliant music video featuring lead singer Dave Gahan dressed up as a king wandering the quiet countryside with nothing but a folding deck chair. Okay, it is a very deep, also atmospheric song, and it's pure Depeche Mode perfection. Now, does this masterpiece take your vote this morning?

0: An incredible music evolution from one of the most influential bands in history. Are we going back to the bright synth riffs of Just Can't Get Enough? Or are we soaking in the brilliant production of Enjoy the Silence to honor Fletch today? Or do you maybe want a Rosh special?
1: I could go for a Rosh special.
0: I could also do a special today. Mm.
1: Dit is klein saterig.

0: So the WhatsApp line is officially open. What is the WhatsApp number? Well, 021-100-6936. And you can get your votes in from right now up until, I want to say, like, we will take it until we officially announce it. When will that be? Well, around 5:30. So who takes the ultimate Depeche Mode champion crown this morning?
1: Do you want a fun fact?
0: Oh, yes, please.
1: So where do you think the name Depeche Mode comes from?
0: Ek weet nie, want my hele lewe lank het ek hulle naam verkeerd gesê.
1: Wat het jy gesê?
0: Wag, wat was dit? Depeche Mode. I swapped my letters around.
1: Okay.
0: Yeah. And then I was
1: what? Depeche Mode?
0: Depeche Mode. So I basically left out this E. Yeah, and then I was like, it's Depeche Mode. Depeche Mode.
1: It's Depeche Mode. So, do you want to know where the name comes from?
0: Yes, please, I'd love to.
1: It's very, very snarks. So it comes from a French fashion magazine called Depeche Mode. The name was suggested by Dave Gahan when the group was changing its original name, Composition of Sound, in 1980.
0: I'm so thankful they changed their name. Composition of Sound.
1: Composition. Imagine we had to talk about Composition of Sound.
0: Nee, ek is nou nie in musiek teorie nie. Ek is okay, dankie.
1: So, Depeche Mode means something in the line of hurried fashion or fast fashion.
0: Oh.
1: Yes.
0: Well, the more you know. But let us know which Depeche Mode song is your choice this morning.
1: Fast fashion.
0: Fast fashion. But for now, it is Eden. Kom klop weer.
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0: Definitely do not forget about the Schmidhauser breakfast battle currently ongoing. It is the Pesh mode of facing each other. It's just can't get enough versus enjoy the silence. Yeah.

0: Which song is your choice this morning? It's either Enjoy the Silence or Just Can't Get Enough, or you know what, a Rosh special. Let us know, 021 100 6936. 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
1: Goeiemôre, ek is Wilnay van der Rooyen met jou nuushooftrek om 31 minute oor 7. 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Bly ingeskakel op Helderberg FM vir die volle bulletin om 8:00.
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4: 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Jou verkeer in die Helderberg vanoggend, baie stadige bewegende verkeer op die N2. 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Op die M9 of Main Road in Somerset West, dit is verby die Cherrywood Gardens area en The Vines, is daar ook baie stadige bewegende verkeer. 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Ek is Rochelle van der Merwe met jou jongste verkeersnuus op Helderberg FM 93.6.
1: Also time for a little bit of a battle reveal. Not a little bit, it is a battle reveal. Your Schmidhauser Breakfast Battle winner is going to be announced. And today we were celebrating the iconic Andy Fletcher from Depeche Mode. And two iconic songs were battling each other. It was Just Can't Get Enough versus Enjoy the Silence. So how did you, yes you, vote this morning? Well, eers en sê van Aina, sy sê, môre julle twee, ek kies albei.
4: Special.
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4: Fast fashion wen vanoggend.
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4: Ons kan definitief nie, ja. Maar dit help ook dat daar unity in die studio
1: yes.
4: is.
1: Daar's unity in die studio, daar's unity in die Helderberg vandag.
4: So dit beteken net een ding.
1: Wat beteken dit?
4: A Rush Special.
1: Doo-doo-doo.
4: coming up on this beautiful Wednesday.
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0: It's Becky Hill outside of Love, and you're tuned in to the Tumbled HFM Breakfast Show with myself, Lene, as well as Rochelle. Now, there is a very special day coming up this Friday, and it's a very beloved day on the South African calendar. Now, for 36 years, the Reach for a Dream Foundation has been doing something truly magical, you know, stepping into the lives of children fighting life-threatening illnesses and then making their biggest dreams come true. Now, this Friday, which is the 30th of May, is official Slipper Day, and the challenge to the nation is super simple. Buy a sticker, put on your favorite slippers, and show up for our little dreamers. So joining us this morning to tell us a little bit more about how we all can get involved is the head of marketing at Reach for a Dream, Ivor Cleary. Ivor, good morning and welcome to the show.
1: Good morning, HFM, and thank you so much for having me this morning.
0: Anytime. Now, Ivor, we've got a couple of questions just because of what incredible work, you know, you guys are doing. And you've been doing this, or Reach for a Dream has been doing this incredible work since 1988. For someone listening who might not understand the deep psychological impact of this initiative, why is a dream such a powerful weapon for a child fighting a critical illness?
1: All right, thank you. So when a child gets diagnosed with cancer or a blood disorder or kidney failure or anything along those lines, you can imagine at being so young, it's quite a distraught feeling for them, and they don't understand exactly what's going on, and not only for them but their families as well. So we come along and we just light up some hope in their lives when it's a really dark time for them, and we give them a reason to believe that tomorrow's worth fighting for. If your dream is a PlayStation and you're in hospital, you're gonna fight so hard to make sure that you can go home and play with your dream PlayStation.
0: Yeah, that is extremely powerful. And Slipper Day is your guys' biggest annual fundraiser. Paint us a picture of what you want to see across South Africa this Friday. Who should be wearing the slippers and where?
1: Everyone should be wearing their slippers. Everyone should be showing up, going out there, buying their stickers. We've partnered with some amazing retail partners this year. So we really would like everyone to go out there and just show their support for these children. And please, please, don't underestimate that power of a 20 Rand. You know, often when people hear, oh, the sticker's only 20 Rand, they're like, well, how's my 20 Rand going to make a difference? This year, we're trying to raise 15 million Rand. So we need 750,000 people to go out there and purchase their 20 Rand stickers. And with that sticker as well, you'll also get a free Wimpy coffee or hot chocolate. Ooh. Just to say thank you so much for supporting our initiative.
2: Oh, wow. So your team sent over some highly scientific, completely unverified fuzzy facts about slippers, including claims that they can make meetings feel shorter and make bosses 50% less bossy. But on a serious note, you guys fulfill 6 dreams a day, every single day of the year. How much does the success of Slipper Day drive that daily magic?
1: It

0: things that, but corporate South Africa has been so generous to back us and get involved that they don't really, the costs go directly towards fulfilling the dreams. That's why it's so powerful that everyone goes out there and supports our initiative, because that goes directly towards fulfilling dreams.
1: Mm. So let's talk about the stickers. They are only 20 Rand, which is a small change for many of us, but collectively it changes lives. Where can the listeners physically buy their stickers between today and Friday morning?
0: So we really ask everyone to go out to their nearest Wimpy, Dis-Chem, Crazy Store, Crocs, Toys R Us or Krispy Kreme, and buy your 20 Rand sticker. Our retailers are well stocked and they're waiting for people to come and purchase their stickers. And like I said, on Friday, as a thank you, you can go to any Wimpy Countrywide with your Slipper Day sticker and they will give you a free cup of coffee or hot chocolate just to say thank you for supporting us.
2: I love that.
1: As if helping a brave child wasn't enough, there's an extra incentive for South Africans to get their stickers this year. Tell us about the 2 million prize pool and how people can claim their share.
0: Awesome. So what we've recognized is that South Africans just give and give and give. And we also just want to give back to say thank you very much for supporting us. So again, along with our retail partners, we've put together some very nice prizes such as donuts, Crocs vouchers, movie tickets, food vouchers, Wimpy waffles, Wimpy ice creams. There's a whole host of prizes. So when you buy your 20 Rand sticker and you scan the QR code on your sticker, it will tell you whether you're eligible to win a prize or not.
2: Ooh,
1: that's exciting. So just quickly again, the places, it was Dis-Chem, Krispy Kreme, Wimpy, Crazy Store,
0: Toys R Us. Sorry, you've thrown me off. Wimpy, Dis-Chem, Wimpy, Dis-Chem, Crazy Store, Crocs, Toys R Us, or Krispy Kreme. Or you could also go to our website, reachforadream.org.za, and also purchase your virtual sticker there if you're unable to make it to a retail partner.
2: I absolutely love that. Mm. But before we actually let you go, Ivor, you see these dreams come alive all this time. Is there one specific dream that was recently fulfilled that really sticks in your mind and, you know, captures the heart of the Do It For The Dreamers theme this year?
0: There's like, we do so many, like I wish we could be until 9 o'clock speaking about all of them, but a very recent one, it took place two Fridays ago, is a little boy from Bushbuck Ridge wanted to be a train conductor. Mm-hmm. And we partnered with a luxury train organization which commutes from Pretoria to Cape Town, and this little boy got to sit in front of the train, and needless to say, he did not want to leave the front of the train just about the whole duration. And it was so beautiful to see his face, and even when the train stopped, he just did not want to climb out. He had the time of his life, and just seeing his face light up and just what the experience meant to him and his family just really stands out for us. And I know we're running out of time, but I just want to say that the dream doesn't only impact the child, but it also impacts the family. Often parents say to us, this is the first time I've seen my child smile since they've been diagnosed, or they'd say something like, this is the first time we've spent quality time together as a family since we found out about this diagnosis. So please, like, we really encourage everyone to go out there, purchase your stickers, and just make dreams come true for children who really, really need that hope in their life right now.
2: I love that so much. What a beautiful story, and it's amazing to see the impact of, you know, something small. And I think sometimes just giving back does something great for us at the end of the day as well. I just want to say thank you so much for taking some time out of your morning to chat to us. I know that here at Helderberg FM we will be donning our slippers, so I'm excited to see everyone's slippers on Friday.
0: Thank you very much. Please take some photos, tag us, Reach For A Dream. We'd love to see it. We love to see people get involved. And it just means a lot. And I'm sure the children also really appreciate that they're not fighting this journey alone.
2: Definitely. Ivor, enjoy the rest of your day.
0: Thank you.
2: Thank you. Bye.
0: Bye-bye.
2: So that was Ivor Cleary, head of marketing from Reach for a Dream. Remember, this Friday, May 29th, we are trading our formal shoes and school

0: shoes, for our slippers and pantoffels. It costs just 20 rand for a sticker to completely change a child's outlook on their battle. So let's pack out the boardrooms, the classrooms, the streets in our slippers this Friday. Also, who doesn't want to wear slippers to work?
1: Yes, please. I'm super excited. I can't believe I get to come to work in my slippers. And if somebody has something to say, I'm going to point to my sticker and be like,
0: I'm supporting a dream.
1: Yes, yes.
0: So go get your stickers today and let's bring some magic to life. Let's get back to the music. Met Elsje, Swimmer sê.
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0: It's Wednesday, which obviously means it's time to get a little bit wild on the HFM Breakfast Show. It is Wild Wednesday, and today is a very special edition because it marks the 10th anniversary of World Otter Day, a global movement to protect those incredible, playful water mammals. Now, when you think of our next guest, you probably think of, you know, feathers and night skies, because we'll be chatting to the Owl Rescue Center. Now, what they do is magnificent work, taking in thousands of owls every year. But today, they are swapping the skies for South Africa's waterways. Because joining us this morning is to talk about the initiative. Project Otter is the one and only Owl Rescue Centre and member of the IUCN Otter Specialist Group, Danelle Murray. Good morning, Danelle, and welcome to Helderberg FM.
2: Good morning.
0: Thank you so much for joining us. I'm super excited to chat about otters. They're super, super cute. But Danelle, everyone knows and loves the Owl Rescue Center, you know, for the incredible work that you guys do saving thousands of owls. But what led you and Brendan to expand your wings and join the IUCN Otter Specialist Group to launch Project Otter?
2: Well, in short, a few years back, we were approached to help with a Cape Lawless otter that was stuck in captivity for over 4 years.
0: Oh, wow.
2: So it was quite a challenging project to take on, because the otter didn't have any survival skills. So you can't just take a wild animal and place him back in the wild and think he'll be okay. Mm. So we took basically 6 months to teach this otter how to be a wild otter. So it was the incredibly fascinating project for us, and we learned so much that we grew really, really fond of the species. And our rescue center was started initially because there was a need to protect owls. Their mortality rate was extremely high. And then when we worked with this Cape Lawless otter and, you know, doing more research and learning about otters, we realized that there's a genuine need to protect otters.
0: Yeah.
2: And we've got two species in South Africa, and both are on the threatened and protected list.
0: That is actually sad to hear. So Project of Otter then obviously focuses on our two native species, the African clawless otter and then the spotted necked otter. You've noted that that where these animals once thrived, they are now completely absent. What are the biggest threats causing them to disappear from our river systems?
2: Well, there's several threats that our wildlife faces, but with otters, there's two that really stands out. The first being pollution, and then the second being habitat fragmentation. The biggest of this, I would say, is the pollution. You know, we've got so much litter that washes down our river systems. There's sewage that's not properly processed, and that's being pumped directly into rivers and dams. And then in the mining industry, there's also a few, you know, unregulated mines, illegal mines that pop up everywhere, and these chemicals, these toxins, all get into our water.
0: Yeah.
2: So our situation in South Africa water is actually quite dire. We're not looking after our water at all, which is quite worrying, not just for otters but also for humans.
3: So that is definitely
2: the biggest threat is the fact that there's so little clean fresh water that's still available, and our spotted necked otter is very reliant on clean, clear water to survive. So that's definitely the biggest threat.
0: Hectic.
3: So you are currently deploying non-invasive camera traps and analyzing things like a track and sprint, which is otter droppings for our listeners at home.
2: Yes.
3: What are these cameras telling you so far about where our otters are hiding?
2: Well, this project is obviously a long-term project of building up data. There's quite a healthy population of Cape clawless otters along the Western Cape, along the entire stretch of Western Cape, up to the Garden Route and a little bit into Eastern Cape. But the camera traps is used predominantly to tell us a little bit more about the otters' way of living, so their behavior, the characteristics, things like that. So we're picking up some quite interesting data about their behavior and their density and family dynamics, those kind of things.
3: Ah, that's when the mom otter, you know, makes a sound and she just tells the little baby otter, you are doing wrong, those kind of things. So here along the False Bay coast and the Western Cape, residents occasionally spot the African clawless otter on our beaches and in our flays. What makes our coastal areas a unique habitat for them, and are they facing different challenges here compared to inland?
2: Well, I think the most interesting part is that Cape clawless otters are considered river otters, but they do very, very well along the coastal region. So they are very adaptable species. So you often see them foraging in the rocks, you know, or frolicking in the waves. So they're very adaptable in that way, that they use the ocean for feeding as well. So they're not just in rivers and dams. The threat there is the fact that they more easily come across humans. So, you know, beaches are open stretches. So, like you've mentioned, people come across them on the beach, and sometimes people have dogs. So, you know, that's basically their biggest threat, is the contact that they would have with humans. Where in rivers and dams, there's a lot of hiding spots, and you'll see they're quite shy animals. So they'll usually hide away. They're very difficult to spot inland compared to on a beach, for example.
4: Okay. Yeah.
3: So on Wild Wednesday, we love looking at animal character. People look at otters and think they are just cute, cuddly internet video stars, but they are actually apex predators in the ecosystem. Why is their presence a sign of a healthy environment?
2: Well, we call otters bioindicators. So basically what that means is, if there's otters present, it means we've got a healthy system. We've got a healthy ecosystem. Where the otters have disappeared, that means something's wrong. Our water is not clean. Our ecosystem is not thriving. It's not healthy. So, yeah, that's a very interesting thing about otters, is if you spot an otter, you know that there's a balanced ecosystem and things are still okay.
4: Yeah, that's fascinating. And you've also called on the public to help you find South Africa's otters. If one of our listeners spots an otter while walking on the beach or near a river, you know, tomorrow morning, how can their sighting actively help your research?
2: Well, basically, by logging it, we have a dedicated website page where you can log your sightings. So there you would put in the date of the sighting, the time, the area, etc. So all this data we can then use to basically map out the otter population in South Africa. And then we can also compare this data to previous years and see if there's an increase or a decrease. You know, if we pick up that there's less sightings in a specific area where there used to be sightings before, we know then to start acting to look at that ecosystem and see what happened there, that the otters are disappearing from an area. But another important thing that we use it for is, we obviously a rescue center, so from time to time we do take in otters, and we always need release spots. And these releases are always carefully planned. You know, once again, you can't just let an animal out just anywhere. You need to make sure that he's going to survive in that environment that you're putting him in. So by knowing where the otters are, otter populations are, it gives us a very good idea of where we can release them, the otters that do come through to us.
4: That's fantastic. I just want to say, Danelle, thank you for your incredible dedication to saving our wildlife, you know, from the treetops to the riverbanks. Thank you so much. And thank you for taking some time to educate us about these incredible little creatures.
2: Thank you so much for having me.
4: Anytime. Have a fabulous day. Bye.
2: Bye-bye.
3: Bye.
4: So it's a beautiful reminder of how interconnected our nature really is. You know, healthy rivers mean healthy otters, which ultimately means a healthier planet for all of us. So happy World Otter Day to you and the team. If you want to log an otter sighting, support their research, or just check out the incredible wildlife sanctuary, head over to owlrescuecentre.org.za. Or, you know, find them on Facebook at Owl Rescue Centre. Also, stay tuned, Helderberg. We've got your morning traffic updates and more of your favourite music coming up next. And remember to stay curious and stay wild.
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0: Good morning, I am Wilnay van der Rooyen with your news headlines at 32 minutes past 8. The Trump administration will admit an additional 10,000 white South Africans into the U.S. The government welcomes the positive progress reflected in the General Household Survey. And tennis, Jannik Sinner and Coco Gauff through to the French Open second round as Daniil Medvedev is knocked out. 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
4: Good morning. It is 27 minutes before 9. Let's take a look at your traffic. On the M9 or main road in Somerset West, passing the Cherrywood Gardens area, some slow moving traffic. Then also on Victoria Road in Strand, from the direction from Strand towards the N2, slow moving traffic. N2 outbound in an eastbound direction, there's congestion on the N2 outbound at Old Main Road. The left shoulder is closed and that is causing for some backed up traffic. Outside of the Helderberg, N1 inbound towards Cape Town, slow moving traffic towards the city centre area. On the N1 outbound in an eastbound direction, there's a stationary vehicle on the N1 outbound after the ramp from Klip Yevel Road. The left shoulder is closed. On the R300 north in a northbound direction, there's a stationary vehicle on the R300 north at the ramp to Strand Road. The left shoulder is closed. If you maybe know of anything else on the road, do share it with me on the WhatsApp line 021 100 6936. I am Rochelle van der Merwe with your latest traffic update on Helderberg FM 93.6.
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0: It's 8:45. 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
0: Arrivari, that's all. 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Also stay tuned, Marilise is up next on Office Hours. Let me quickly see if there's something exciting happening today. Well, there usually is, because come on, it's Marilise's show. So stay tuned from 9 up until 12. Ek sien hier's 'n bietjie nagskof wat gaan gebeur hierso vanoggend. But otherwise than that, I'm loving and leaving you with some Rosalie Month, Ready to Dance, and hopefully you are ready to dance. But remember, be kind and stay weird.
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0: Fransje van Coke en Reino Velvet, dis aande voor dit Mila Smith se Stranger. 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
0: The Trump administration will admit an additional 10,000 white South Africans into the US, and the government welcomes the positive progress reflected in the General Household Survey. Good morning. My name is Maëlys du Plessis. U.S. President Donald Trump has signed a presidential determination to admit an additional 10,000 white South Africans into America as refugees this year. This raises the limit from 7,500 to 17,500 in this fiscal year. In the presidential determination, Trump states that an unforeseen emergency refugee situation now exists in South Africa due to recent increases in the incitement of racially motivated violence on the part of the government and leaders of prominent political parties. He added that raising the refugee cap is justified. In other news this morning, government says Statistics South Africa's 2025 General Household Survey shows significant progress in access to formal housing, electricity, water, sanitation and digital communication. The survey, conducted annually since 2002, tracks development progress and highlights persistent service delivery gaps across South Africa. Government acting spokesperson Nomonde Mnukwa says formal dwellings increased to 84.2%, while electricity access rose from 76.7% in 2002 to 90.6% in 2025, accompanied by reduced reliance on traditional fuels.
2: More households now have access to improved sanitation and piped water services, which include flush toilets and pit toilets with ventilation pipes, with the data showing an increase from 61.7% in 2002 to 84.0% in 2025. The survey further reflects growing household access to internet
0: and municipalities. Nationally, 22% of households now report inadequate or severely inadequate access to food, up from 17.8% in 2019. The DA's Jan de Villiers says food insecurity, grant dependency and housing pressures continue to worsen.
3: The Western Cape leads the country on jobs, electricity and water reliability, while food insecurity and grant dependency are the lowest.

0: 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Better government means better lives, and that is exactly what the DA delivers.
1: In your sporting news this morning, we're taking a look at tennis. Top seed Jannik Sinner began his quest for a maiden French Open title with a 6-1, 6-3, 6-4 victory over French wildcard Clément Tabeur. The Italian is aiming to complete the career Grand Slam. Australian Adam Walton knocked out sixth-seeded Russian Daniil Medvedev 6-2, 1-6, 6-1, 1-6, 6-4. In the women's draw, defending champion Coco Gauff eased past her American compatriot Taylor Townsend 6-4, 6-love. World number one Aryna Sabalenka of Belarus began her Paris campaign with a 6-4, 6-2 win over Spain's Jessica Buzas Mineiro. Finally, taking a look at your financial indicators for today. The dollar trades at R16.34 and the euro at R19.02. One British pound costs R21.99 and Bitcoin trades at $75,222. Gold sells at $4,505.06 a fine ounce, and Brent crude oil is quoted at $94.86 a barrel. In your top story in Helderberg FM News for 9 o'clock this morning, the US President Donald Trump has signed a presidential determination to admit an additional 10,000 white South Africans into America as refugees this year. In your weather forecast for today, a partly cloudy day to be expected in the Helderberg with Strand, Somerset West and Gordons Bay reaching a maximum of 19 degrees, Grabo 20, Stellenbosch 21 and Cape Town 19 degrees. For Helderberg FM News, I'm Arlise du Plessis.
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1: Let's take your roads this morning. I've got backed up traffic mounting on the N2 at Victoria Street intersection. There's some major delays to be expected in that area, as well as at the intersection with Gans Shopping Centre and the N2. Those side streets of Gans Plaza and Gans Shopping Centre seem to be backed up quite a bit this morning. I've also got some backed up traffic around the Mall Triangle. That's between Broadway Boulevard and Nablikwe this morning, so just be aware of that. A look over Strand, things seem generally free-flowing, and through Gordons Bay, also no real issues to report on this morning. Solaris Pass is also free-flowing. If I'm missing anything, please let me know. 021 100 6936. Looking outside of the Helderberg now, on the N1 inbound, slow-moving traffic towards Cape Town City Centre. On the N7 north at Bosman's Dam Road off-ramp, I've got congestion mounting this morning. I'm also seeing in Brooklyn on Kuburg Road southbound, slow-moving traffic towards the N1 highway. In Milnerton on Marine Drive, slow-moving traffic at Loxton Road. And in Pardon Island on Marine Drive, slow-moving traffic towards the N1 highway. A final note from me, through Stellenbosch this morning on the R44 and Annandale Road, there was an accident that is causing some major delays. If you're heading into Stellenbosch this morning, please make way for first responders and please take that into account and find some alternative routes this morning. If you're seeing anything else while you're out and about, you can let me know on the WhatsApp line 021 100 6936. Take care of yourself, keep a safe following distance, and turn those headlights on for today.
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1: Good morning. Welcome to it. It is 7 minutes past 9 o'clock. You're tuned into Office Hours with myself, Marlise. We're hanging out for a beautiful 3 hours on this Wednesday morning. It's hump day and we're heading downhill to the weekend after today. So let's power through our to-do list and be productive in office. I've also got a fun show planned for you as we welcome Karel Gashbach from Strand Neighborhood Watch into the studio for community builders. A little bit more community safety right? Let's focus in on how we can keep ourselves safe. I've also got a surprise for you, a Nachtskof surprise coming in today. That should be lots of fun. And then this morning we'll talk a little bit more about putting the screens, the phones away and focusing in on our mental health. So you're welcome to join me in conversation there. 021 100 6936. Starting us off with some lacquer music, there is Alvier Dion in the playlist. Some Ed Sheeran with Sing, some Neon Dreams with It's All Good, but for now here's Sam Fender with People Watching.

is alweer Dian met Klei. Goeiemôre, jy is ingeskakel op Afrisounds. 22 minute na 9. Pleasure for me to be hanging out with you. And on this Wednesday, like every Wednesday, we like to focus in on a bit of digital safety. I know yesterday we spoke about the new changes to the Google search bar and how you can, right on the kind of homepage, implement that AI agent. I just always like to think, use it with care, use it with caution. And especially teach your kids to use it with care and caution. I think that's what this comes down to in a major part is, yes, the kids of today are way more digitally inclined. They grow up with these devices like attached to their hands from the age of 2. And so we kind of think that we don't need to teach them, or we don't need to implement ways that they can learn good use on digital platforms and screen times and that sort of things. And we kind of, it falls to the wayside. This is my attempt to bring into conversation the fact that we really need to actively be involved in how not only we are consuming digital media and screen time, but how we kind of set the tone for our kids going forward. I know I've spoken a lot this year about kind of my resolutions to lessen the screen time because it really got bad last year. And unfortunately, I really felt my mental health affected by it. And this has been proven to insurmountably happen to teenagers who are just absolutely surrounded by, they cannot escape the digital connection, the screen time, the social medias. And so I don't know if it's just because my algorithm's kind of tailored into the let's put our phones down more kind of content, but I am seeing a lot of really fantastic ideas of how parents are implementing kind of boundaries within their home around screens, social media use, and gaming specifically. And it's, I think it's not only for themselves, but for their kids as well. And that's really what I wanted to focus on today. I'm going to fire off a couple of what I found were really cool ideas that you can maybe consider implementing in your home. But maybe if you have a cool idea that you've been putting into place in your home to lessen the screen time, to get off of social media, to stop the scroll and be more present and what's happening every single day, I would love to hear that from you. 021-100-6936. It's about reframing how we use our phones and our computers and really focusing in on mental health and thinking about our beings holistically. So I would love to hear your thoughts and feelings. And then later on, I will share some of mine and some of the great ideas. I haven't implemented all of them yet, so I'm not trying to be hypocritical, but it's things that I'm thinking maybe I should start trying out and testing out in life and see how they make me feel and how they either improve or, I don't know, change my life. Let's talk about it more on the WhatsApp line this morning, 021-100-6936. Before we dive into that, some more music. Nick Jonas, Trezor. It's all coming your way now.

0: It's Trezor with Never Let Me, ahead of that Nick Jonas with Jealous. Welcome to it. It is 9:30. You're tuned into Office Hours with myself, Marlise. And in the pursuit of better mental health and less screen time and being more present in your daily life, I found some very cool ideas I have yet to implement, but some cool lifetime routines that we can put into our daily routine in order to put the phone down and be more present. That's coming your way in the next couple of minutes. Don't go anywhere.
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0: Good morning. In your news headlines for 10 o'clock this morning, the government says Statistics South Africa's 2025 General Household Survey shows significant progress in access to formal housing, electricity, water, sanitation, and digital communication. The survey, conducted annually since 2002, tracks development progress and highlights persistent service delivery gaps across South Africa. In international news, Israeli airstrikes killed 31 people in Lebanon on Tuesday, following Prime Minister Benjamin Netanyahu's vow to step up military action against Hezbollah. 40 people were wounded, including children and women. And in your sporting news, we're taking a look at tennis, where top seed Jannik Sinner began his quest for a maiden French Open title with 6-1, 6-3, 6-4 victory over French wildcard Clément Tiber. World number one Arina Sabalenka of Belarus began her Paris campaign with a 6-4, 6-2 win over Spain's Jessica Bozas Mineiro. Stay tuned for the full bulletin at 10 o'clock.
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0: Wednesday morning, it's George Michael with Amazing. Welcome to it. You tune into Office Hours. My name is Marlies, hanging out with you until 12 o'clock this morning. As we usually do on a Wednesday, talking a bit of digital safety. Today, a little bit more focused on mental health and how putting the phone away, lessening the screen time can actually greatly help, most specifically with teenagers. But I am not a teenager, and I can tell you, the less screen time that I've had this year, the better I've felt. And I think it's just something that we need to highlight today. We spend most of our days staring at laptops and computer screens, and then we go home and we stare at our cell phone while we try and watch a TV show, and it's just, we're inundated with screens and digital connection at the moment. And I don't know if it's just because I'm actively trying to be kind of less on my screen time that my algorithm, as we've spoken about before, it kind of caters to what you're interested in. It's catered itself towards lots of people also trying to implement daily routines to kind of lessen their screen time. And I've seen some really, really awesome habits and ideas and things that people are doing every single day, and I thought I'd bring it to you because I know it's not a one shoe fits everyone's foot kind of situation. You got to find the things that work for you and that work for your lifestyle. So I'll just kind of rattle off a couple of the really great ones that I've seen that I think might make a massive impact. And the first one are things we already know about and things we kind of have touched on, and I'm just going to touch on them again, especially if you have young kids in the house. Screen time should be an every other day thing. So you kind of do Monday, Wednesday, Friday, Tuesdays, Thursdays, Saturdays are no screen days, to kind of balance out what the use of screens looks like. Another one is, of course, putting your phone away an hour before you go to sleep and making sure that you're not charging it right by your bedside. It's a slippery slope. Even me, I've limited my screen time. I've put blockers on my apps at certain times of the night, and yet I will still find a way to scroll through my, I don't know, exercise app at night because there's just something about staring at the screen. So you got to be careful, put it away and put it in a room that's outside of your bedroom. Then some other things that I thought was really cool. People have created kind of a home phone situation. It's still their cell phone, but when they get home, their phone goes in that one place. It's right by the front door, or it's right on the kitchen counter. It's got its little box that it sits in, and that's where your phone stays. When you're at home, it doesn't travel around with you. It's not in your back pocket, on your bedside table, on the dining room table when you're having dinner. It lives in its home phone position, and you treat it as such. When somebody phones you, you go answer. Every now and again, you go check if anyone sent you a message. But your cell phone has a home phone spot, and that's where it lives. And lots of people are saying that really helps them kind of just let go a little bit of the screen time and the phones, which I think is an interesting one. Something I might implement. It'll be difficult, but I think I want to try it. Something else that I saw that was really fantastic, and it's mostly parents with teenagers that say it's been really effective in their homes, is the hour before their kids go to bed. It's a no screen. They put on some soft music, cell phones, tablets, laptops, TVs, everything go off, and it's an hour of quiet time. You can read your book, you can page a magazine, you can draw a picture, you can just exist listening to the soft music in the background. You can start up a conversation about something that's been on your mind. But the hour, you sort of before everybody shuts down and goes to bed for the evening, it's a household habit of kind of switching off all the screens, putting on some soft music, and just having a quiet time where everyone sits in the same room, in the living room, reading a book, drawing a picture, something analog, and just being together. And I think that could be something that's amazingly impactful, because I feel like we try and fill our lack of screen time with another activity. And there's nothing wrong with that. Make it a constructive activity that brings you back into the moment. Reading a book, just sitting quietly with your family members, just drawing a picture of something that you can complete in the hour, starting a puzzle, building a puzzle. it's an activity, so your brain still feels active, you still feel engaged to some degree, but it's not about the screen, it's not about what's going on halfway across the world, it's not about what other people are saying, it's rather just being very present in the space, in the moment with the people that you're with. And I think that's an amazing kind of shift from the cell phone to something a little bit more connective. Those are some great ideas that I saw, and I would love to hear your thoughts and your feelings, your ideas, if there's anything that you implement in your house to kind of balance out the screen time and the social media. Let me know. 021 100 6936.
1: Die groot nuus is dat Unicare 24/7 Trusted Health, voorheen bekend as Enchem, sopas 'n Unicare 24-uur apteek in Somerset West oopgemaak het, gebaseer op die welbekende Enchem apteek. 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

0: Well, Lin Lee, Manana and the Imports, it's easiest goodbye ahead of that Coldplay's Viva La Vida. Welcome to it. 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
0: The Trump administration will admit an additional 10,000 white South Africans into the US. And in tennis news, Jannik Sinner and Coco Gauff are through to the French Open second round as Daniil Medvedev is knocked out. Good morning. My name is Marilise Duplessis. U.S. President Donald Trump has signed a presidential determination to admit an additional 10,000 white South Africans into America as refugees this year. This raises the limit from 7,500 to 17,500 in this fiscal year. In the presidential determination, Trump states that an unforeseen emergency refugee situation now exists in South Africa due to recent increases in the incitement of racially motivated violence on the part of the government and leaders of prominent political parties. He added that raising the refugee cap is justified. In local news, government says Statistics South Africa's 2025 General Household Survey shows significant progress in access to formal housing, electricity, water, sanitation and digital communication. The survey, conducted annually since 2002, tracks development progress and highlights persistent service delivery gaps across South Africa. Government acting spokesperson Nomonde Nkwa says formal dwellings increased to 84.2%, while electricity access rose from 76.7% in 2002 to 90.6% in 2025, accompanied by reduced reliance on traditional fuels.
2: More households now have access to improved sanitation and piped water services, which include flush toilets and pit toilets with ventilation pipes, with the data showing an increase from 61.7% in 2002 to 84.0% in 2025. The survey further reflects growing household access to internet connectivity and mobile communication.
0: In some international news this morning, Israeli airstrikes killed 31 people in Lebanon on Tuesday, following Prime Minister Benjamin Netanyahu's vow to step up military action against Hezbollah. 40 people were wounded, including children and women. This is one of the deadliest attacks since a U.S.-brokered ceasefire began in mid-April. The Israel Defense Force says it hit more than 100 Hezbollah infrastructure sites, including weapons storage facilities and fighters. Lebanon's health ministry has accused Israel of carrying out a series of massacres in multiple locations across southern Lebanon. In your sporting news this morning, we're taking a look at tennis, where top seed Jannik Sinner began his quest for a maiden French Open title with a 6-1, 6-3, 6-4 victory over French wildcard Clément Tabir. The Italian is aiming to complete the career Grand Slam. Australian Adam Walton knocked out 6-seeded Russian Daniil Medvedev 6-2, 1-6, 6-1, 1-6, 6-4. In the women's draw, defending champion Coco Gauff eased past her American compatriot Taylor Townsend 6-4, 6-love. World number one Arina Sabalenka of Belarus began her Paris campaign with a 6-4, 6-2 win over Spain's Jessica Bozaz Mineiro. Finally, taking a look at your financial indicators for today. The dollar trades at 16 Rand 34 cents and the euro at 19 Rand 2 cents. One British pound costs 21 Rand 99 cents and Bitcoin trades at $75,222. Gold sells at $4,505.06 a fine ounce and Brent crude oil is quoted at $94.86 a barrel. Your top story in Helderberg FM News for 10 o'clock this morning. U.S. President Donald Trump has signed a presidential determination to admit an additional 10,000 white South Africans into America as refugees this year. In your weather forecast for today, a cool and partly cloudy day in the Helderberg with Strand, Somerset West and Gordons Bay reaching a maximum of 19 degrees, Grabouw 20, Stellenbosch 21 and Cape Town 19 degrees. For Helderberg FM News, I'm Marilise Duplessis.
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0: Let's take a look at your road this morning. It seems a lot of the traffic we saw, not only on the N2, but through Strand Industrial and Gant Shopping Centre this morning, has eased. For the most part, you shouldn't have any issues travelling through those traffic lights on the N2. Strand and Gordon's Bay seems free-flowing and no issues on Solari's Pass this morning. I can tell you, however, on the N2 at Onverwacht Street intersection, all the way back to Helderberg Industrial Park, there is some backed up traffic and delays. That is on the N2 inbound this morning. So please do find some alternative routes and take that into account. Taking a look outside of the Helderberg now, on the N1 inbound, there's a stationary vehicle at Old Oak Road off ramp with the left shoulder obstructed. We also have slow moving traffic on the N1 outbound at Okavango Road this morning. In Bishop's Court on the M3 northbound, we had an accident at Paradise Road, so please make way for first responders and take that into account. It will cause delays on your travels. On the N1 outbound, some roadworks taking place at Durban Road on the left shoulder this morning, so please be cautious traveling through there. And a stationary vehicle has been reported on the N1 outbound at the Kales River Road R300 south off ramp. That's on the right shoulder this morning, so please take extra caution through that area. Some final notes from me in Athlone on Jan Smuts Drive northbound, slow moving traffic at Kromboom Road. In Maitland on Voortrekker Road inbound, slow moving traffic through Maitland. And in Brooklyn on Kuiberg Road southbound, slow moving traffic towards the N1 Kuiberg interchange. If you're seeing anything else while you're out and about, please let me know. 021 100 6936.
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0: Good morning. Welcome to it. You're tuned into Office Hours on this beautiful Wednesday morning. It's 7 minutes past 10 o'clock and I'm very, very excited. We're building up to Nachtskoff, which is taking place on the 15th of June. And joining me today is Nadia Barnard. She is an amazing winemaker here at a local farm in the Helderberg, Waterkloof. You may have heard of it. It's absolutely stunning. And she brings with her a lot of knowledge in winemaking, as well as some bits on what you can expect from Nachtskoff in terms of the delicious wines that we'll be tasting. So stick around for that. And as always, I say, please join us in conversation. 021 100 6936. I've got music coming your way from Taylor Swift, Beyonce, Leah, Dusalf de Blay, and some Charlie Puth. But for now, here's Sabrina Carpenter with Bed Chem.

0: It's Beyonce with Halo, ahead of that Taylor Swift's Lavender Haze. Welcome to it. You tune into Office Hours. My name is Marlies, hanging out with you all the way until 12. And at 18 minutes past 10 o'clock, I've got a happy surprise for you. We're building up to Nachtskorf, which is, of course, taking place on the 15th of June, hosted at the iconic Lord Charles Hotel. It is a wonderful evening of community and connection, and it brings some local Helderberg wines to the table for you to taste and get to know a little bit better. And joining me today on the show from Waterkloof Winery is Nadia Barnard. She is the winemaker at the winery, and she's bringing a lovely wine for us to taste at Nachtskorf as well. Good morning, Nadia.
1: Good morning.
0: Thank you so much for taking time out to come chat to us. I know you are incredibly busy. I thought we missed harvesting season, but now we're going into bottling. You're just busy, busy, busy.
1: True.
0: I'm really, really grateful for the time. So thank you so much for joining us today. I really do appreciate it. I was hoping you could tell us a little bit more about Waterkloof, the winery, you know, its kind of heritage here in the Helderberg. We see it up on the mountain. It's got some stunning views, but maybe you can tell us a little bit more about it.
1: Yeah, so Waterkloof Winery is, if you look at the building, you see this James Bond building.
0: Yes.
1: 10 meter by 8 meter glass box. But in actual fact, we go back to basics when we farm. So we, if you drive in, you'll see our herd of Nguni cattle. The vineyard, you'll see weeds growing. It's integrated farming.
0: Okay.
1: So we make more than 900 tons of compost in a year.
0: Wow.
1: We ferment things to add natural sources of nitrogen, always just working in harmony with nature. And the owner comes from a wine background. So he was a big wine distributor in the UK.
0: Okay.
1: And then he bought Waterkloof in 2003 because he wanted to make vineyards that are very much terroir driven. And the best way to achieve that is to go back to basics and feed your soil and have life in your soil.
0: So you're busy taking care of more than just grapes on the vine. You guys are thinking kind of about every little plant that's growing on the farm.
1: Exactly. We even in the Cape, we have a lot of fynbos. So Waterkloof, a big component of the farm, half of the farm is under indigenous plantation.
0: Oh.
1: So that's why we are also biodiversity champions at Waterkloof.
0: Oh, that's amazing. How does this kind of change the wine and the product that you serve up at the end of the day?
1: When you're farming more naturally, your vineyard is a lot more in balance. So you have a lot more flavor in your fruit. So in the winery, we almost say that we have a hands-off approach because
0: okay.
1: we use the yeast coming from the vineyard. We don't add all these different additives that you can add when you make wine.
0: We
1: just keep it pure and simple to make wines that you can taste what we tasted in the vineyards. Wines of true reflection of the site.
0: And that makes it really local to Helderberg in its core and its essence. If we're thinking about it, it's very terroir driven here in this valley. What makes it special to be a sort of a wine farm or a winemaker in the Helderberg versus, I mean, we have so many famous kind of wine regions in our area. What makes the Helderberg something special?
1: The Helderberg is a fantastic site, and a lot of winemakers will tell you that. First of all, because we have so many different soil types.
0: Okay.
1: And then secondly, we are so close to the ocean. So if you go to our highest block at Waterkloof, which is over 300 meters above sea level, it's 5 degrees cooler than just down the road going on the R44, and you're overlooking the ocean. So our symbol at Waterkloof is Boreas, the Greek god of north wind, because we always have a breeze going through the vineyard, and vineyards love to relax in the evening. So how do you relax in the evening is when it cools down.
0: Okay.
1: So the difference between average day temperature and night temperature is about 5 degrees. And that is fantastic for a vineyard to just cool down at night, relax, and start working again the next day.
0: Oh, awesome. So we've got something special in the area. I was hoping I could throw you a little bit of a curveball question. I know you've been a winemaker for many years and you're very good at what you do. Was it difficult as a woman coming into a field that we know is quite male dominated to be such a successful winemaker in our area?
1: I think it's what you make of it.
0: Okay.
1: Anything in life is about your approach and what you tell yourself. So my first harvest was at Flagstone Winery, where I didn't know anything, but I had male men teaching me.
0: Right.
1: And then the same where I worked in Australia, New Zealand, I worked with big wine people like Andre at Vergelegen Winery, who's making his own wine now. And I just learned so much from them. So I've never felt that I'm not on the same working level.
0: Right.
1: And they've always made me work exactly like a guy would work. So in a winery, the job just needs to get done. And you can always ask for help. You should never push yourself that you're going to break your back or anything. But it's all just about if you... you know, handle people with respect, they will handle you with respect. So I've never had a bad day because I'm a lady. I've had bad days because of
0: wine farming,
1: but not because of my gender.
0: Absolutely. I think it's interesting. It's maybe an outside perspective versus the internal reality is everyone's just aiming for a goal. You got to work for it. Just
1: make
0: keep going.
1: Good wine. Yeah. That's all that it's about.
0: All right. Let's get into the reason that I am very happy to have you here. You are going to be showcasing one of your wines at Nachtskoff, which is very, very exciting for us to be able to taste some really fantastic local wines. If I'm not mistaken, we're tasting the Waterkloof Circumstance Merlot. Can you tell us a little bit more about that?
1: Yes. Our Merlot block is about, I always get the dates wrong, 15 years of age.
0: Okay.
1: Merlot should never be overcropped. So with the site where our vineyard block is, it's on just under our Sauvignon Blanc, so overlooking the ocean, it gets knocked around by the wind. And with that, it brings down your growth. So you don't have too much yield. So we get about 4 tons per hectare of the grapes. The soil type is a combination of a little bit of decomposed granite, sandstone. The grapes are all harvested by hand, hand sorted in the winery.
0: Wow.
1: We pick into small picking crates. And then we put the de-stemmed grapes into a wooden fermenter. When you come and visit us, you can see all our beautiful wooden fermenters. And then we just leave it. We let it ferment because we're not spraying chemicals in our vineyard. We've got indigenous yeast. And then as it ferments, we just do soft punch downs twice a day. We leave it on the skins for about 25 days. Press it in a little basket press, put it to barrel, and let it age for about 2 years, after which we take it out, give it a basic filtration, and put it to bottle. Pure and simple.
0: If you had to kind of pick the perfect circumstances to open this bottle of wine, what kind of meal are we eating? Is it sort of a later in the evening sort of wine, or maybe something you start out with, or where would you kind of place it?
1: You asked the best question.
0: Oh, thank you.
1: Merlot and a lamb on the braai is the perfect pairing.
0: Ooh, okay.
1: Because Merlot naturally has a slightly higher acid, it just cuts through that fat of the lamb. So a rack of lamb, some Merlot, some rosemary, some like a truffle mash is the perfect pairing.
0: Beautiful. Keep that in mind and then come join us at Nachtskoff because you'll have your opportunity to taste it and kind of picture what circumstances you'll be enjoying it in. Nadia, my last question for you today. We're very excited to bring an event to the community. It's kind of us here behind the mic getting out into the community and then bringing some beautiful local crafted wines and flavors into the room. Why is it important for Waterkloof to be part of these sorts of community events where you get to kind of be on show a little bit?
1: It's always about it's always about supporting your local community, and we love to be involved. And if you don't look after your locals who carry you through the winter, then you know, sorry for you, because you have to.
0: Absolutely. And we're so glad that you are joining us. You can go buy your tickets today at Quickit. It's 350 rand per person with 6 fantastic wines, of which one is going to be the Waterkloof Circumstance Merlot. So please do come join us and come really taste the beautiful flavors that Nadia works so incredibly hard on every single day. Nadia, thank you so much for your time.
1: Only a pleasure. Thank you for inviting me.
0: It is such a pleasure, and thank you for being part of the event. I'm really, really excited to have you there, and I'm very privileged that you joined us today and that you'll join us there as well. So make sure you go buy your tickets today on Quickit, and if you're looking for that ticket link, make sure you head over to Helderberg FM 93.6 on Facebook and Instagram to easily access it there. We've got more music coming your way now. Nadia, have a wonderful week further.
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0: It's Charlie Puth and Kalani. It's done for me. Ahead of that, Leah, dieselfde bly goeiemôre. Jy's ingeskakel op Office Hours. Net hier op Helderberg FM 93.6. Such a pleasure to have Nadia Barnard, winemaker from Waterkloof Wines, in studio today. Just telling us a little bit more of some of the delicious wines we can enjoy at Nachtskoff on the 15th of June at the iconic Lord Charles Hotel. I would love if you bought some tickets and joined us for just a lovely evening of community and connection. If you're looking for that ticket link, you can pop me a WhatsApp and I'll send it directly to you, 021 100 6936.
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0: Good morning. In your news headlines for 11 o'clock this morning, Build One South Africa says South African taxpayers should not be forced to fund President Cyril Ramaphosa's personal legal defense against the panel's report into the Palapala saga. Ramaphosa has filed an application to the Western Cape High Court urging it to review and set aside the report and invalidate any actions taken by the National Assembly pursuant to it. In international news, the World Health Organization says the Democratic Republic of Congo's Ituri province is not only the epicenter of the deadly Ebola outbreak, but also one of the areas hardest hit by acute hunger. According to the Integrated Food Security Phase Classification's latest data, nearly 10 million people are facing hunger across Ituri, North Kivu, South Kivu, and Tanganyika. And in sporting news this morning, we're taking a look at rugby, where the Stormers Project 2029 gained momentum with the signing of Springbok points machine Cheslin Kolbe. It is aimed at positioning the team to win the Champions Cup for the first time. Stay tuned for the full bulletin at 11 o'clock.
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0: Be part of something meaningful and join Helderberg FM at Thomas House of Hope on Thursday, the 28th of May from 12 to 3 p.m. during your daily date with Christy. 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

0: 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It's Unwritten right here on Helderberg FM 93.6. Welcome to it. You're tuning into Office Hours. My name is Marlies, hanging out with you until 12. It's about 10:45 now. Where has the time gone? It's flying by on this Wednesday, and I hope you're feeling the productivity drive you through this hump day. You're almost at the weekend. It's just around the corner, I promise. Something very important that's come across our desk here at the Helderberg FM studio is a message from the West Cape Blood Service. The O negative blood stocks have dropped to just one day supply, and there is an urgent appeal for donations. If you are eligible to donate blood, the blood stocks continue to decline across the province. O negative blood stocks specifically have dropped to a critically low one day supply, while O positive blood stocks are only at a 3 day supply. While the Western Cape Blood Service, the WCBS, aims to maintain a stable 5 day blood stock level, this ensures that hospitals across the Western Cape have sufficient blood available for emergencies, surgeries, cancer treatments, childbirth complications, and patients with chronic illnesses. They're asking you to help them regain that 5 day level. A blood donation only takes 30 minutes, and one donation can save up to 3 lives. 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That is, if you are between the ages of 16 and 75, you weigh 50 kilograms or more, you're in good general health, and you lead a safe sexual lifestyle. 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So if you have the time and you are allowed to donate blood, please, please consider doing this today or tomorrow in order to help the Western Cape Blood Service regain their 5 day supply level, as we are sitting in some really, really hot water, especially O negative donors and O positive donors. 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

0: The Killers, Mr. Brightside, ending off 10 o'clock for us on this Wednesday morning. 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
0: Bosa says Cyril Ramaphosa must fund his own legal costs in the Palapala matter. And in rugby news, the Stormers Project 2029 gained momentum with Colby signing. Good morning. My name is Marlies du Plessis. Build One South Africa says South African taxpayers should not be forced to fund President Cyril Ramaphosa's personal legal defense against the panel's report into the Palapala saga. Ramaphosa has filed an application to the Western Cape High Court urging it review and set aside the report and invalidate any actions taken by the National Assembly pursuant to it. BOSA spokesperson Roger Solomon says Parliament's impeachment process must proceed without obstruction.
3: A democracy cannot function where legal processes are weaponized to delay accountability while the public carries the financial burden. Instance Bosa, we are saying that if the President of the Republic maintains his innocence, then he must subject himself fully to Parliament's impeachment committee and allow the process to reach its conclusion without unnecessary obstruction or prolonged legal diversion.
0: In other news this morning, AfriForum says authorities must urgently implement a clear safety plan for the Kruger National Park following the murders of a Mossel Bay couple. The organization calls for stronger patrols, faster emergency response systems, and improved communication channels for visitors. It has also offered to assist with drone surveillance to help improve security. AfriForum's Lambert de Klerk says urgent action is needed to restore public confidence and better protect visitors.
4: Kruger National Park is not only a national treasure, but also one of the country's most important tourism assets. The safety of visitors to this park must be treated as a matter of national importance. AfriForum is ready to assist with practical resources within our means if the authorities are willing to cooperate.
0: Moving to some international news this morning, the World Health Organization says the Democratic Republic of Congo's Ituri province is not only the epicenter of the deadly Ebola outbreak, but also one of the areas hardest hit by acute hunger. According to the Integrated Food Security Phase Classification's latest data, nearly 10 million people are facing hunger across Ituri, North Kivu, South Kivu, and Tanganyika. This is driven by conflict, economic pressures, limited access to essential services, and weakened infrastructure. The WHO says people weakened by hunger are far more vulnerable to infections. In your sporting news this morning, we're taking a look at rugby, where the Stormers Project 2029 gained momentum with the signing of Springbok points machine Cheslin Kolbe. It's aimed at positioning the team to win the Champions Cup for the first time. Director of Rugby John Dobson says they highly appreciate Kolbe's financial sacrifice in order to be able to return to Cape Town because he could have earned much more if he stayed in Japan. Dobson also denies that this was a retirement job. Kolbe will join the Stormers in July. Finally, taking a look at your financial indicators for today. The dollar trades at 16 Rand 35 cents and the euro at 19 Rand 4 cents. One British pound costs 21 Rand 99 cents and Bitcoin trades at $75,719. Gold sells at $4,485.94 a fine ounce and Brent crude oil is quoted at $94.21 a barrel. Your top story in Helderberg FM News for 11 o'clock. This morning, Build One South Africa says South African taxpayers should not be forced to fund President Cyril Ramaphosa's personal legal defense against the panel's report into the Palapala saga. In your weather forecast for today, we're taking a look at Strand, Somerset West and Gordon's Bay. It's a partly cloudy day with a maximum of 19 degrees. Grabo 20, Stellenbosch 21 and Cape Town 19 degrees. For Helderberg FM News, I'm Marlies du Plessis.
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0: Let's take a look at your roads this morning. I've got traffic congestion mounting at the Victoria Street N2 intersection with delays between Victoria Street and Van Riebeek Road on the N2 this morning. So please do take that into account. Church Street through Somerset West also seems to be a little bit backed up. That is crossing the taxi rank and licensing department in Somerset West. So just be aware of that. Broadway Boulevard is also congested. Once you've crossed Main Road Strand and you're heading down towards the Strand Fire Station, some backed up traffic to be expected on that section of Broadway Boulevard. And then through George Park, just behind Southside Centre off of Gordons Bay Drive, some backed up traffic in those side streets as well. A look over Strand and Gordons Bay, things seem generally free flowing this morning. No issues on Solari's Pass either. If I've missed anything, please let me know. 021 100 6936. Taking a look now outside of the Helderberg, on the N1 outbound, we have a stationary vehicle at the ramp to Plattekloof Road. That's on the left shoulder. Through Maitland on the M5 northbound, we have slow moving traffic through the Kuberg interchange this morning. Another stationary vehicle on the N1 inbound at Durban Road exit. That seems to be on the left shoulder, so just be cautious traveling through there. Some roadworks also taking place on the N1 outbound at Monte Vista Boulevard off ramp on the left shoulder. Please be cautious of road workers. Finally, on Brighton Road at the N1 outbound off-ramp, there is police and military reported on the roadway. Please be cautious traveling through that area. If you're seeing anything else while you're out and about, you can let me know on the WhatsApp line. Otherwise, please take care of yourself on the roads for this Wednesday morning.
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0: Good morning. Welcome to the show. It is 7 minutes past 11 o'clock on this Wednesday morning. And for some community safety, right, not community builders today per se, we've got Strand Neighbourhood Watch coming into the studio to talk to us a little bit about some things we should be keeping front of mind when it comes to our personal and our home safety within the community. So please do stick around. Karl Gersbach will be joining me in the next few minutes. I've also got great music coming your way from Snow Patrol, Justin Bieber, a bit of Joe Black. But for now, here's BTS with Swim.

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0: Justin Bieber with Sorry. Welcome to it. You tune into Office Hours. It's about 11:30 and we're in that final week of Silver Hair is Solid Gold. 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
0: Good morning. In your news headlines for 12 o'clock, Ghanaian authorities are today repatriating the first group of its citizens who have asked to leave South Africa. More than 800 Ghanaians had registered for voluntary evacuation, with 300 departing on a repatriation flight from OR Tambo International Airport in Gauteng today. In some other news this morning, the Union Gwusa is calling for drastic interest rate cuts and expanded price controls ahead of tomorrow's Monetary Policy Committee meeting. Spokesperson Mameltwa Sebai says inflation is being driven by global conflict and fuel and electricity price hikes, and not consumer spending. And finally, in some sporting news, we're taking a look at rugby, where the Stormers Project 2029 gained momentum with the signing of Springboks points machine Cheslin Kolbe. It's aimed at positioning the team to win the Champions Cup for the first time. Stay tuned for the full bulletin at 12 o'clock.
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0: past notes, cooler than me. Welcome to it. You're tuned into Office Hours. 20 minutes to 12. A pleasure for me to be hanging out with you. Let's quickly take a look at your community calendar this morning because there are a couple of things that you can take note of and take part in most specifically. I would love to start with something new that's popped up on the community calendar today. And that is that you can join Cheer Africa Hub and Milkwood Toy Library on the 30th of May for a fun-filled play festival celebrating World Play Day, the opening of their ECD Toy Library and Milkwood's third birthday. You can enjoy 6 bricks, board games, sensory play, soft play, recycled toy making, face painting, pizza, coffee, and activities for all ages in Somerset West. You can check out more details when you go follow them on Chi Africa and Milkwood Toy Library. So make sure you grab this opportunity. It's happening this weekend. Then another thing for the kiddos is the Big Biodiversity Challenge of 2026. The Western Cape Environmental Education Friends, together with members of Cape Nature, Western Cape Government, SANBI, Department of Forestry, Fisheries and the Environment, Nature Connect, Sandparks, Working on Fire, the City of Cape Town and Two Oceans Aquarium Foundation announces the return of their flagship biodiversity competition for learners in grades 6 to 9. The competition invites learners to submit innovative action-based projects that address the diverse threats facing biodiversity by not only proposing solutions, but also trying, testing, and putting their ideas into practice. Entries may take the form of scientific investigations, creative art pieces, or social initiatives. Participants are encouraged to develop practical, nature-based solutions that advance environmental protection while supporting human well-being to demonstrate how their ideas have been put into action, tested, or applied in response to real biodiversity challenges. The competition is open to all schools in the Western Cape, and entries may be submitted either individually or in groups. Participants will have the opportunity to win a range of very exciting prizes. That is deadline the 31st of August. And more information on the competition at capenature.co.za. So make sure to let your kids know that if they're interested in something like this, hey, there's an opportunity for them to grab onto. And the last thing I'll touch on is Tough Cat Animal Sanctuary in Gordon's Bay. They took a real knock in the storms we saw a few weeks ago. Heavy rains and strong winds have caused severe damage to the shelters, fencing, feeding areas and essential infrastructure at the Tough Cat Animal Sanctuary in Grabo. The animals in their care urgently need your help, and many of their shelters are flooded and damaged, leaving rescue cats vulnerable to the cold and wet weather. They're working around the clock to keep everyone safe, warm, fed and dry, but they can't do it alone. So if you can help them with emergency shelter repairs, cat food and litter, blankets and bedding, veterinary care, building materials and fencing, volunteer assistance, or any financial donations, they would be most grateful. Contact them on 082-433-0932. That's the Tough Cat Animal Sanctuary in Grabo. And that's where I'll leave it for today. Stick around. I've got Christy Hansen coming in and we'll find out what's happening on your daily date.
1: Are you tired of the same old routine? Bored of sitting in the office day in and day out? It's time to change that. We're officially clocking out of the mundane and taking office hours off the airwaves and into the community for an event like no other. I'm inviting you to join us on

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0: 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Ons gaan so oor 5 of wat minute vanaf sal dit nou daar vir jou gewys word dat jy kan sien hoe lyk dinge hier in die ateljee en die mooi vrouens wat hier by my is vandag. Wat dit so lekker maak my werk. Dan kan jy verstaan hoekom ek hierdie werk doen. So gaan kyk gerus so oor 5 minute op Facebook. Ons is live daar. But also be part of something meaningful and join Helderberg FM at Thomas House of Hope tomorrow from 12 to 3 p.m. during your daily date with me, Christy. 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

0: Kus Landry op Helleberg FM met Namibia. Ons is by 24, amper 25 minute na 12. Ja, as jy wil gaan kyk, ons is op Facebook, is ons live, ons is lewendig daar, Louis, wat vir ons opsit, so jy kan gaan kyk wat gebeur alles in die atelier by Helleberg FM op Facebook, gaan kyk sommer daar. Maar Eugene Hubert nog steeds in die atelier, die eienaar van Sunset Books. Eugene, you are very involved with female entrepreneurs. Tell us more.
1: Thank you, Christy. Yes, so about 3 years ago, I left the corporate world and decided to start my own business. And it has been the hardest thing I've ever done. You know, being an entrepreneur means suddenly you're faced with all of these questions and things that you have to do that you have zero expertise in.
0: Right.
1: I found this organization called Moms Biz, and it's really a tribe of women who really help each other to grow their businesses, build their businesses. It's not a sales conference or the average networking group, but a group of women who help each other raise their businesses like children. You know, they say it takes a village to raise a child.
0: Yep.
1: And this tribe of women is your village that helps you raise this very naughty child, which is your business, from infancy to adulthood. Thank goodness for them, because, you know, being an entrepreneur is really tough. That's also where I met this amazing lady next to me, Sharon Engelbrecht, who we will introduce in just a second.
0: Good. Now, when is your next Mums Biz meeting in Strand, and what can the ladies expect on the day? I'm not welcome, I know, but what can the ladies expect them
1: so
0: on
1: Christian,
0: the day?
1: So, Christian, unless you're going to wear a dress, you are unfortunately not welcome. It's only for females.
0: Yeah.
1: You don't have to be a mother, but you do have to be female. But we also have some exciting news coming your way, because we are also starting a different network that includes men.
0: Men's Biz. It was my idea.
1: It was. We stole your idea, so we'll have to pay you royalties or
0: you'll
1: something,
0: have to,
1: Christy.
0: You'll have
1: I don't know. But we'll tell you more about that pretty soon. So our next meeting is on the 29th of May. So it's this Friday from 10 to 12. City, I think there's two or three spots left. But we meet monthly at Sunset Books. So there's a meeting once a month that follows the same format. So again, Google Sunset Books, get our number, send us a WhatsApp, and we'll pass on more information.
0: Before we chat to Sharon, we're giving away something, a voucher, I believe?
1: Yes, correct. So we are giving away a 250 Rand Sunset Books voucher, which is also coincidentally the price of a ticket to attend Moms Biz Network. But then for those listeners who are maybe not male or not entrepreneurs, they can still win the voucher and use it for something else at Sunset Books.
0: To the value of?
1: 250 Rand.
0: So stay tuned. We'll ask a question later, and then you stand a chance to win that. Now, you brought Sharon Engelbrecht with, as you mentioned. She's the founder of Smiling Child, the NPO. Sharon, good afternoon and welcome once again.
2: Goeiemiddag.
0: Goeiemiddag.
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0: Lekker om vir jou hier te hê.
2: Baie dankie. Ek het toestemming gevra om Engels te praat. So gaan asseblief oorskuif na my moedertaal.
0: Natuurlik, kom ons doen dit so. So, could you please tell us and the listeners more about Smiling Child?
2: Thank you to everybody listening. So, Smiling Child is a non-profit company I started. We take children in ages 6 to 13 that should be in school, but that are not in school for various reasons.
0: Yes.
2: They do have families. These are not street children. We call them disadvantaged children. So, we take them in, and then within a year, we get them school ready. So, last year, we had 27 children. We got 24 very successfully into school, and they're doing exceptionally well. I visit the school regularly to check up on our children, and they are really, I'd say, they're actually doing better than the average child at school.
0: Must be very satisfying.
2: Yes, it is very satisfying. There's also a more difficult side to it. So some of our children age 13, 14, 15 have never been to school.
0: Right.
2: So they're now doing grade one work.
0: Okay.
2: So when you've got a child of age 15 and 16 doing grade one work, we can't get them into school.
0: Right.
2: But I'm hoping that once they're 16 and they're able to read, and we've got them a little bit more confident in themselves, we can get them into the workplace.
0: Okay. Or maybe homeschooling, hey?
2: They're not even able to do homeschooling. Their learning disabilities are so huge that homeschooling is even above the ability.
0: Yeah. Sure. All right, now, how many children do you have in your organization now? And do you believe they will be ready for school by 2027?
2: Oh, yeah, most definitely, definitely. That's such an exciting question because Smiling Child has got 14 trained volunteers. We don't take people off the street to work with our children. They've got to go through a specific training.
0: Yes.
2: All our kiddies have got what we call a traumatized brain. So they can't go into a school yet. We've got to get them school ready. Mm. We've got 25 kids now, and next year 25 kids will be going to school.
0: Oh, fantastic.
2: Yes, all 25. We're working at a rate now that we can see their development.
0: Yes. Okay, Sharon, now if the listeners want to support your charity, how can they help and how can they get hold of you?
2: Oh, I love your question. Can you imagine we make 83 meals a day?
0: Wow.
2: That's breakfast and that's lunch. Work out the cost.
0: Sure.
2: 83 meals a day. So obviously, food is always a necessity. And then we've got a child, he's 16. The bottom of his leg was amputated when he was 3. Last year I met somebody that got a prosthesis for him. He can't walk to school. So there's certain kids we have to pick up. A kombi. I know it's a huge need. You asked, what do we need? We need a kombi. Let me also tell the listeners why. Children really are going missing. It's not a fallacy.
0: True.
2: I face it regularly in the community we are. And so we want our kids picked up at their houses and delivered to their houses.
0: And petrol, of course.
2: Oh, I mean, we're not even discussing fuel. We joke about fuel now.
0: Yeah, but it is a bit of a problem
2: it
0: as
2: is
0: well.
2: Huge. But you know what? It's part of the responsibility I took is to also assist parents to get some children's births were never registered. We have their births registered. Then I have to take them to Home Affairs to get a birth certificate.
0: Sure.
2: So it's not just helping a child. We're also helping the parents of these kids get hope again.
0: Right. Where can people get hold of you?
2: You can contact me personally. I also have an email address. It's Sharon@smilingchild.co.za. I think that'll be the easiest if people actually email me. May I give my telephone number?
0: Please.
2: I know some of you are driving, you haven't got a pen and paper, but I'm sure if you contact the radio station, they'll assist you. I love giving you my number. It's 072-372-3410. Very few of you are going to remember it, but I know the radio station can assist you. Or you can contact Eudine, and she'll be able to give it to you.
0: I'm sure if they go on to a Smiling Child, they Google Smiling Child, they get all the information there
2: we're
0: as well.
2: Yes, also on Facebook. Yes.
0: Yeah, fantastic. Sharon, thanks a lot. Eudine, we are giving away a voucher. What is the question? Again, a difficult one, I suppose.
1: It's always difficult, Christy. So again, I really hope the listeners were paying attention in the car, wherever they are. So at which independent bookstore will Moms Biz Network be taking place this Friday? What is the name of the independent bookstore in Strand?
0: And nobody knows the answer in the studio. I mean, nobody. Not even Louis knows the answer.
1: Please WhatsApp your answers too.
0: 021-100-6936. Waar vind Moms Biz plaas in die Strand? By watter onafhanklike boekwinkel vind dit plaas? En dis 'n voucher ter waarde van R250.
1: Dis reg. 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
0: So, baie dankie. Ons gesels dan weer volgende week, weer dieselfde tyd, boekedag, 11:45 op Woensdag.
1: Dankie, Christy. 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
0: Dankie, Sharon. Dankie ook vir die inloer. Ons praat weer.
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0: Dis 2 op Helderberg FM met X weer ook geluister Natasha Baxter Fade to Black. We have the 1 o'clock news up next. Let's take a look what you can expect in the bulletin. The DA urges Tshwane to rather focus on service delivery than renaming the Wonderboom Airport. And also soccer news. Brewers will announce Bafana Bafana's World Cup squad tonight. Stay tuned for more on these and a few other stories in our full bulletin up next at 1 o'clock on Helderberg FM.
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0: 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It is 1 o'clock on Helderberg FM. 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
0: Good afternoon. I'm Christy Hansen with the news. We begin with a story making headlines this hour. The DA in Tshwane says it does not support the proposed renaming of Wonderboom Airport, arguing the city should prioritise service delivery, safety, infrastructure and economic growth. The party's Kule Maseku says the airport is a key economic asset with the potential to create jobs and attract investment. Maseku

0: proposed a transparent public-private partnership model to improve management, reduce municipal financial pressure, and support long-term sustainability. He adds it should promote commercial expansion and aviation development. Forum for South Africa says if President Cyril Ramaphosa is truly innocent, he shouldn't resort to legal maneuvers to challenge a process meant to ensure accountability. His legal team filed papers in the Western Cape High Court yesterday to review the report into the Palapala scandal. The Constitutional Court found Parliament was irrational when it dismissed the report. FOSA leader Tebogo Mashilompale feels like Ramaphosa has something to hide.
1: FOSA maintains that ethical leadership demands transparency, not technical defenses. The president should have stepped aside to protect the integrity of the office and allow due process to unfold without interference. Instead, this appeal signals a troubling reluctance to be held accountable.
0: Moving abroad, UK Prime Minister Keir Starmer says the Attorney General has asked the Court of Appeal to review the case of three teenagers who avoided jail over the rape of two girls. The girls were raped in separate attacks in Fordingbridge, Hampshire, in November 2024 and January 2025. The teenage boys were convicted last week but did not receive a custodial sentence, just youth rehabilitation orders. Starmer describes the sentence as appalling.
2: The courage, frankly, of the girls to come forward is humbling, but it is distressing. I find it distressing as a politician. I find it distressing as a father. And there are questions about the sentence. The Court of Appeal will now review the sentence in that case, and that is clearly the right outcome.
0: Soccer news. Bafana Bafana coach Hugo Broos is set to name his final squad for the World Cup in Pretoria this evening, with President Cyril Ramaphosa also present. The Belgian will trim his 32-man preliminary squad down to the final 26 players who will participate at the global showpiece in the US, Canada and Mexico. Bafana Bafana is in Group A with Mexico, the Czech Republic and South Korea. Broos has emphasized that the final squad will be based on current form, fitness and how players fit his game plan. And finally, we take a look at the financial indicators. The dollar trades at 16 rand 33 cents and the euro at 19 rand 1 cents. One British pound costs 21 rand 95 cents and Bitcoin trades at $75,724. Gold sells at $4,489.78 a fine ounce and Brent crude oil is quoted at $92.89 a barrel. Top story this hour, the DA urges Tshwane to rather focus on service delivery than renaming the Wonderboom Airport. Let's take a look at the maximum and minimum temperatures for tomorrow. A cloudy day, 30% chance of rain, with Cape Town minimum 13, maximum 18 degrees. In Stellenbosch, Grabouw and the Helderberg, a minimum of 10 and a maximum of 17 degrees. For Helderberg FM News, I'm Christy Hansen.
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0: Dis New Hero met Smiling op Helderberg FM. Ons is by 29 minute oor 1 middag sê van my Christie. 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Ons vir Joshua na die reën net hierna.
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0: Jamie Lee Sexton missing on Helderberg FM. Voor het gaat John Boucher, Samatashe Noord. And we also had Monarch with a Panorama. Is amper 2 uur, so 10 minute van nou af, tyd vir ons 2 uur nuus. 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

0: The Western Cape Blood Service is facing a critical shortage of O negative blood, with stocks now down to just one day's supply. 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

0: Hierdie drie in die rij begin met Sunset Sweatshop, If I Got You, toe gaat Gemma Catherine se mooie ding, en so pas Halsey met So Good hier op Helleberg FM. Maar ek sê vir my, Christy, ek hoop het gaan sommer baie goed met jou, en laat jy nou jou plannetjies reg het vir vanavond, dis daarom after all, klein Saterdag, Woensdag 27 Mei, ons is by 29 minute voor 3, rondhou Jan Willem tussen 3 en 6 vanmiddag, afternoon drive hier. 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
0: In die nuus hierdie uur, die verkiesingskommissie maak gereed vir die kieserregistrasie naweek en twee amptenare is geskors oor vals verwysings in die KI dokument. 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

0: 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So 4:30, goeiemiddag, tyd vir die nuus hooftrekke.
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0: Good afternoon, I am Jan Willem Lotz with your news headlines. The Electoral Commission will soon release a draft code of conduct on misinformation for public comment ahead of the November 4 local government elections. Speaking in Midrand, CEO Saima Mabolo said the code aims to protect the integrity of the electoral process from manipulated and fraudulent online content on social media. The DA says Parliament's impeachment process linked to the Palapala matter must continue despite President Cyril Ramaphosa's court review application. The party urges Parliament to urgently finalise the rules and terms of reference for the impeachment committee in line with a constitutional court order. Then in soccer news, Mamelodi Sundowns chairperson Tlhopi Motsepe has praised the players, coaching staff and supporters following the club's second CAF Champions League title. He says the team showed resilience and unity throughout a difficult season, especially after disappointment in Egypt earlier in the campaign. Stay tuned to Helderberg FM for the full bulletin at 4.
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0: 29 minutes to 4. Good afternoon. Taking a look at your traffic conditions in Somerset West on the N2 in the area of Strand Industria. Slow moving traffic, but that appears to be all this afternoon, especially in the Helderberg. Slow moving traffic though on the N2 outbound in Langa and Bunga Avenue. On the M5 southbound in Kenilworth, queuing traffic. There's another stationary vehicle on the N2 outbound at the ramp to Browning Road. Your left lane will be closed. And a stationary vehicle reported on the R300 north ramp to Van Riebeek Road, the R102. That is your traffic update. If I missed anything, let me know on WhatsApp. 021-100-6936.
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0: In the news this hour, the Electoral Commission will introduce a misinformation code of conduct and the DA warns against delays in the Palapala impeachment process. Good afternoon, I am Jan Willem Lotz with your news at 4. The Electoral Commission will soon release a draft code of conduct on misinformation for public comment ahead of the November 4 local government elections. Speaking in Midrand, CEO Say Mamabolo said the code aims to protect the integrity of the electoral process from manipulated and fraudulent online content on social media. He confirmed the commission is working with a civil society group to strengthen safeguards against disinformation.
3: Social media is prone to manipulation and the distortion of information, which could undermine information integrity. The draft code will seek to embed specific protection with a view to preserving information integrity in the elections.
0: The DA says Parliament's impeachment process linked to the Palapala matter must continue despite President Cyril Ramaphosa's court review application. The party urges Parliament to urgently finalise the rules and terms of reference for the impeachment committee, in line with a constitutional court order. Spokesperson George Michalakis criticises Ramaphosa's plan to possibly seek an interdict against Parliament. He warns this could lead to unnecessary delays and may damage Parliament's credibility.
4: Parliament must be allowed to conduct its oversight and accountability role unobstructed. The DA will hold its accountability role seriously and will ensure that Parliament does so without delay at every opportunity.
0: Crime Intelligence Deputy Head Fero Khan has warned that sensitive information on electronic devices seized during a police raid at his Utenome could lead to assassinations and compromise national security operations. He approached the High Court in Johannesburg yesterday, emphasizing the devices contain highly sensitive intelligence information, details linked to undercover agents and ongoing investigations. Khan also requested any downloaded information from the devices be permanently deleted. He was arrested earlier this month in connection with alleged unlawful possession of unwrought gold. The National Department of Health says it is digitizing procurement systems to help curb corruption in public hospitals. Health Minister Aaron Motsoaledi announced the reforms during a visit to Charlotte Maxeke Johannesburg Academic Hospital. This follows criticism over delays in repairing the hospital after the 2021 fire. Motsoaledi says electronic procurement will improve transparency and accountability by involving hospital staff directly

0: in purchasing decisions and reducing opportunities for corruption across the healthcare system. In soccer news, Mamelodi Sundowns chairperson Tlhopi Motsepe has praised the players, coaching staff and supporters following the club's second CAF Champions League title. He says the team showed resilience and unity throughout a difficult season, especially after disappointment in Egypt earlier in the campaign. Motsepe credited coach Miguel Cardoso for adding determination and strength to Sundowns' traditional attacking style.
1: They were competitors that really rose the bar and they deserve credit. But the crew, the senior players, the new players who are in this team, now they're going to have a brotherhood that can never be broken. And we'll never forget our DNA. We'll always be a team that's born and bred in Pretoria that plays entertaining football. The character and the strength is something that we've now incorporated into our game.
0: Taking a look at your financial indicators next. The dollar trades at 16 rand 31 cents, the euro at 19 rand 2 cents. One British pound costs 21 rand 94 cents. Bitcoin trades at $75,745. Gold sells at $4,450.52 a fine ounce. Brent crude oil is quoted at $92.10 a barrel. The top story in the news this hour, the Electoral Commission will introduce a misinformation code of conduct. For Helderberg FM News, I am Jan van den Lotz.
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4: Wet roads, rough roads, roads you didn't expect. Subaru carries you through life's weather. Here's your forecast.
0: Taking a look at your weather forecast for tomorrow. A cloudy, rainy day to be expected. Strand, Somerset West, Gordons Bay reaches a maximum of 19, a low of 13. Grabow 20, 11. Stellenbosch 21, 11. And Cape Town 19, 14.
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0: Goeiemiddag, ek is Jan Willem Lots met jou nuus hooftrekke om 4:30. 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Bly ingeskakel op Helderberg FM vir die volledige bulletin om 5.
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0: 28 minutes to 5. Good afternoon. 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When life hits you with an unexpected end, rely on the team boasting top accreditations across the Western Cape. The Young's collaborates closely with leading insurers to ensure you are back on the road as quickly and safely as possible. They are all about honesty, respect and superior workmanship done right the first time. 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The Young's Panel Beating Centre, the name you can rely on. Slow-moving traffic in Somerset West on the N2, the area of Asla Park and Chris Nissen Village. On the R44 in Broadway Boulevard at the intersection in Somerset West and Lord Charles, very slow-moving traffic. A stationary vehicle reported on the N2 inbound at the ramp to Seoul Street. Your left shoulder will be closed. And then on the N2 outbound in Cape Town towards the R300 interchange, slow-moving traffic. Another stationary vehicle, this one on the N2 outbound after the ramp from Browning Road. Once again, your left lane will be obstructed due to that. And that is your traffic update. If I missed anything, let me know on WhatsApp 021 100 6936.
3: Storms, potholes, gravel roads, and the unexpected. Some drivers focus on the conditions, but others have something else on their mind, like the little ones in the back seat, who don't care about the weather at all. 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
5: Tired of the same old routine? Bored of sitting in the office day in and day out? 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We're officially clocking out of the mundane and taking office hours off the airwaves and into the community for an event like no other. I'm inviting you to join us on the

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2: Yo, LB, let's rock this joint.

It's Loiso. I want you on Hell to Break FM 93.6, and I want you to send through your challenges for Name That Jam right after 5 on that WhatsApp line 021-100-6936. And just a friendly reminder, it is now time to donate blood, especially if you are O negative or O positive. O negative blood stocks have dropped to a critically low 1-day supply, while O positive blood stocks are only at a 3-day supply. Western Cape Blood Service aims to maintain a stable 5-day blood stock level to ensure that hospitals across the Western Cape have sufficient blood available for emergencies, surgeries, cancer treatment, childbirth complications, and patients with chronic illnesses. 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For more information or to find your closest blood donation clinic, visit www.wcbs.org.za or send a WhatsApp to 060-549-7244, or let me know in studio if you need more information. Another traffic update coming your way in about 6 minutes.

0: It's Daddy Swims Lose Control on Helderberg FM. 6 minutes voor 5. Let's take another look at your traffic conditions before you hit the road back home. Some slow-moving traffic in Somerset West on the N2 at Victoria Street, in Strand on Main Road and Broadway Boulevard, as well as Main Road, Somerset West and Broadway Boulevard at the intersection with Main Road in Somerset West. Kells River, Van Riebeek Road, slow-moving traffic. Milnerton Marine Drive, queuing traffic on Sunset Beach. And then in Stellenbosch on the R44 South, queuing traffic as you are making your way towards Jamestown. If I missed anything, let me know on the WhatsApp line 021 100 6936.
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1: We're making water polo accessible to a wider community at the junior level. 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We're also focused on identifying exceptional talent, ensuring our top athletes get the exposure and experience they need to become world-class competitors representing South Africa on the global stage.
0: En nou vir die finansiële aanwysers. Die rand verhandel teen R16.34 teen die dollar, R19.03 teen die euro, R21.96 teen die pond. Bitcoin verhandel teen $77,568. Die prys van goud is $4,435.56 per fyn ons. Die prys van Brent olie is $95.60 per vat. Die hoofstorie in die nuus hierdie uur, AgriSA bepleit dringende biosekerheidshervorming te midde van die back and closure krisis. Vir Helderberg FM nuus, ek is Jan Willem Lots.
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3: From school runs in the rain to roads less traveled, Subaru keeps your journey moving, whatever the weather. Here's your weather update.
0: Ons kyk na jou weervoorspelling vir môre. 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Grabouw 2011, Stellenbosch 2111, Kaapstad 1914.
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0: 5 minutes past 5, good afternoon. 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When life hits you with an unexpected end, rely on the team boasting top accreditations across the Western Cape. 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Young's Panel Beating Centre, the name you can rely on. Very slow moving traffic in Somerset West on Broadway Boulevard at the intersection with De Beers Avenue, as well as on Victoria Street in Somerset West at the N2. Main Road Somerset West in both directions heavily congested, as well as the N2 towards Christnessen Village and Helderberg Industrial Park. Still in Strand, Broadway Boulevard towards De Bos and the fire station, very slow moving traffic. Then just a reminder about that queuing traffic in Stellenbosch on the R44. Queuing towards Jamestown. If I missed anything, let me know on the WhatsApp line 021 100 6936.
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0: All right, so there's Stevie Wonder coming in on the harmonica. It's Carly Simon as Time Goes By. I don't know this one. Dankie vir daai uitdaging gekom, mans. 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
5: 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Here. Yeah.

0: Fallout Boy, Alpha Dog, Renier, jy het my ook uitgevang. Nie een van die songs vanmiddag op Name That Jam Connect positively identify nie. Dankie vir die uitdagings nog steeds. Ons probeer môre op die laaste dag van hierdie week waar ons Name That Jam kan speel voordat ons Vrydag by Teerpad Treffers uitkom. Maar voordat ons uitkom by die res van die week, kom ek vertel jou eers oor môre and World Hunger Day. As I'm sure you've heard, you can be part of something meaningful. You can join us tomorrow at Thomas House of Hope from 12 to 3 p.m. during your daily date with Christy. 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We hope to see you there tomorrow between 12 and 3 at Thomas House of Hope for World Hunger Day.
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0: Good afternoon, I am Jan Willem Lotz with your news headlines. The Independent Electoral Commission says its online voter registration portal has boosted the accuracy and stability of the voters' roll ahead of the local government elections. CEO Simon Mabolo says about 376,000 new voters registered online between January and May, with most users being young South Africans. The National Prosecuting Authority will re-enroll the extortion case against taxi boss Joe Sibanyoni and his co-accused at the Delmas Magistrates Court in Mpumalanga tomorrow due to security concerns. NPA spokesperson Kaiser Kanyago says Sibanyoni, Daniel Masilela, Philemon Ziza and Opa Sundane faces allegations of extorting more than 2 million rand in protection fees from a mining entrepreneur. In rugby news, 13-time Super Rugby champions, the Crusaders, have confirmed former All Blacks assistant coach Scott Hansen as their new head coach from next year. He will replace Rob Penny, who will step down at the end of the current campaign after 3 seasons. Stay tuned to Helderberg FM for the full bulletin at 6.
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0: 29 minutes to 6, good afternoon. 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The Young's Panel Beating Centre, the name you can rely on. Slow-moving traffic in Somerset West, Broadway Boulevard, all across the N2 Highway Bridge, down to De Beers Avenue at the Velde and Victoria Street and the N2. Main Road and Broadway Boulevard strand heavily congested, as well as Broadlands Road and both directions of the N2 at Onverwacht Village. Main Road, Somerset West, also heavily congested, and that is your traffic update. If I missed anything, let me know on the WhatsApp line 021 100 6936.
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0: 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Thank you so much to Jan Willem Lotz on your afternoon drive show, weekdays Monday to Friday between 6 and 9 o'clock. 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
0: Good evening. I'm Mika Alexander with your 6 o'clock news. We begin with the top story. The Independent Electoral Commission says its online voter registration portal has boosted the accuracy and stability of the voters' roll ahead of the local government elections. CEO Sai Mamabolo says about 376,000 new voters registered online between January and May, with most users being young South Africans. Mamabolo confirmed that 27.9 million South Africans have registered thus far, stating that the digital platform has offset monthly losses on the voters' roll.
3: The size of the voters' roll now exceeds the figures as they stood at the time of the general elections in 2024. This novel achievement is realized despite an average loss of 34,000 voters per month due to mortality.
0: The Motor Industry Staff Association has expressed deep concern about the rising kidnapping crisis in Gauteng. Police statistics show an average of 27 kidnappings, robberies or ransom cases every day, with Gauteng recording more than 2,400 cases in just 3 months.
4: One of the things that has concerned MISA greatly is the fact that the South African Police Services have not yet arrested the known suspect for the brutal murder of 30-year-old student Olerato Mongale. Bongani Mthimkhulu, the man who is accused of abducting and killing Mongale, is still on the run. It's been over a year since this young woman was murdered.
0: The National Prosecuting Authority will re-enroll the extortion case against taxi boss Joe Sibanyoni and his co-accused at the Delmas Magistrate Court in Mpumalanga tomorrow due to security concerns. NPA spokesperson Kaiser Nganyago says Sibanyoni, Daniel Masilela, Pilimon Msiza and Opa Sindane faces allegations of extorting more than 2 million rand in protection fees from a mining entrepreneur. The matter was previously struck off the roll by the Kwaggafontein Magistrate Court Chief Magistrate Tuletu after prosecutor failed to appear following reported threats. And finally, in financial indicators, the dollar trades at 16 rand 34 cents against the rand and the euro at 19 rand 3 cents. One British pound costs 21 rand 96 cents. Bitcoin trades at $77,556. Gold sells at $4,435.56 a fine ounce. And Brent crude oil quoted at $95.60 a barrel.

0: And that is the end of this news bulletin, the story making headlines. The IEC reports 376,000 new voters have registered online. Let's have a quick look at the weather forecast for tomorrow. Maximum temperatures of 19 degrees in the Helderberg Basin, Grabouw and the Elgin Valley, 20 degrees. In Stellenbosch, 21 degrees tomorrow, Cape Town City, 19 degrees. For Helderberg FM's news and weather, I am Mika Alexander.
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It's Becky Hill with Hands On Me right here on Helderberg FM. Welcome to your Turn It Up show. My name is Mika and I'll be turning things up with you up until 9 o'clock this evening. A great selection of music coming up just for you. Of course, it's curated. It's Wednesday. You made it to midweek. You can give yourself a pat on the back and I've got you covered with feel good music coming up for you in the first hour. It's the Huntricks with Golden. Harry Styles with As It Was also coming up. You know, it's not the same as Calvin Harris, Florence Welch, Sweet Nothing.

0: 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You know I love it. Stay tuned. Come and strip that down for me.
1: 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Ooh, yeah. 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

0: Huntrix with Golden, taking us to 14 minutes after 6 o'clock. Stay tuned, your traffic coming up at 20 past 6. If you have any traffic updates for me, I'd love to hear from you. Our WhatsApp line in studio, 021 100 6936.
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It is 19 minutes after 6 o'clock right now. You are listening to Turn It Up, and I want you to stay tuned, stick around, because we've got Flip It in Reverse coming up for you at 6:30. Now, if you don't know what that is, allow me to tell you. Flip It in Reverse, it's a music game I challenge you with every evening right here on Helderberg FM. And basically, I play you a song in reverse. You need to guess who's the artist and what's the name of the track, and that then you send through your answer on our WhatsApp line in studio. So let's see who gets it right tonight. Yesterday there was, I think, two people that got it right on the WhatsApp line. Let's see if I win the challenge, or maybe you'll win it. That's all coming up for you at 6:30. Right now, news, or rather traffic. Let's get you home safely and have a quick look at your roads. Driving conditions in Cape Town right now, it's wet and misty in some parts. Please do proceed with caution on wet road surfaces. On the R300 northbound, there's a stationary vehicle on the R300 at Hindle Road. The left shoulder is closed. Longer on the N7, Jakes Hadwell Drive, there is a crash before the N2 highway. Please be aware of that. It might cause some backed up delays. On the N2 in Khayelitsha, slow moving traffic heading towards Mew Way can be expected. Mitchell's Plain on the M7, Jakes Hadwell Drive, there is slow moving traffic towards the R300 highway. On the N2 outbound, there's a stationary vehicle at the ramp to Spine Road. The right shoulder is closed. Drive carefully. Backed up car, heavy traffic in Broadway Boulevard happening here in Somerset West. And then I also see another street, Victoria Street in Somerset West, close to Main Road, also has backed up traffic. If you have anything to report, let me know on WhatsApp 021 100 6936. For Helderberg FM's traffic, I am Mika Alexander. Back to the music, 21 minutes after 6 o'clock. It's Nicky Yore and Daisy with Sunroof up next.

It's Craig David with Insomnia right here on Helderberg FM. Tate McRae played for you with Tit for Tat before that, taking us to 6:30. It's time for me to test your music knowledge with a game called Flip It in Reverse. As jy niet is hier, baie welkom. Jy luister na Helderberg FM en die volgende, die game wat ons gaan speel, is nogals interessant, right? This is how it works. I'm going to play you a snippet of a song in reverse. You tell me who's the artist, what's the name of the track. It's really that easy. Let's play Flip It in Reverse.

All right, that is the track. Any guesses at all? Something might sound familiar. If you have an answer, I would love to hear from you. 021 100 6936. Here it comes one more time.

Who could it be? Who could it be? I guess we will find out in a few minutes. Remember to send me through your WhatsApp. You could send me a voice note or a text on 021-100-6936. Back to the music. 28 minutes away from 7 o'clock right now. The Cranberries up next.

0: The Cranberries with the Linger on Helderberg FM 93.6. That takes us to 24 minutes away from 7 o'clock right now. Welcome back. It's your Turn It Up show. My name is Mika and I'm turning it up with you up until 9 o'clock this evening. Be a part of something meaningful and join Helderberg FM at Thomas House of Hope on Thursday the 28th of May from 12 to 3 p.m. during your daily date with Christy. 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

Elandre Sommer sit net hier op 93.6 FM. Dis tyd om uit te vind wie is die kunstenaar van Flip It In Reverse vir vanaand. And of course I asked you to tell me on the WhatsApp line. Now a few interesting, very interesting WhatsApps came through. Someone said, is it Taryn Lamb? No, it's not Taryn Lamb. Dan het iemand hier gesê, is it dank Janie Bay? Nee, dis ook nie Janie Bay nie. And then... This is what I played you.

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Dua Lipa training season on Helderberg FM. Calvin Harris with Florence Welch. Nothing Sweet or Sweet Nothing before that. Liam Payne, Quavo, Strip That Down. It's 7 minutes after 7 o'clock right now. We've entered the second hour of the show. Welcome to it. My name is Mika and we are turning things up. We're turning it up, the music. We're turning up the vibes. It's a Wednesday. I need you to feel that midweek wowness, you know, that you get. You kind of get a different kind of excitement on a Wednesday because you know the weekend is right there. Friday, not too long. You can handle anything tomorrow because tomorrow you're looking forward to the next day. So I'm going to play Pitbull for you real soon with Neo. It's Time of Our Lives coming up for you. Justin Bieber on the playlist in the second hour with Black Coffee, Celeste, Beyonce, and so much more. Stay tuned. I know my-

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2: Beyonce with Freedom played for you Kid Laroi and Justin Bieber's Stay. Right before that, I also played you Pitbull and Neo with Time of Our Lives. 20 minutes after 7 o'clock right now, if you just joined me, welcome to the Turn It Up show, exclusive to Heldeberg FM. My name is Mika and we get to turn up the volume and the heat up until 9 o'clock this evening. I need your help to tell me what is happening out there in the wilderness, on the roads. 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On the N1 outbound, there is a stationary vehicle. The left shoulder is closed in this area. On the N2 outbound, on the ramp to Spine Road, there's a crash in that area causing some backed up delays. On the N2 outbound, another stationary vehicle after the ramp from Robbenberg Road, the left shoulder is closed. On the N2 ramp to the R300 North Swartklip interchange, there is a crash in that area as well. Please take note of that. Van Riebeek Road on the R102 ramp heading towards the R300 is a stationary vehicle as well. If you're currently driving on Old Paul Road on the R101, there's a stationary vehicle heading towards the R300 south. And then there's a crash at Malibongwe Drive on the ramp to the N7. This is right after Malibongwe Drive. Please take note of that and drive carefully. Black River Parkway. Let's try this again. Black River Parkway on the M5 south ramp has congestion. Please take note of that. On the R300 northbound, there's a stationary vehicle at the ramp to the N1. The left shoulder is closed. Another crash happened a few minutes ago in Delft Symphony Way. There's a crash at Balelis Road. Please be aware of that. If you have anything else to report, let me know on WhatsApp 021 100 6936. For Heldeberg FM's traffic, I am Mika Alexander.

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0: 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It is a Wednesday. Wow Factor Wednesday is coming up for you next. And this is where I just present a Wow Factor story or two to you. And this was interesting because a study has been done. If you use bananas in your smoothie, you might want to leave it out, all right? Your smoothie is lying to you. That's what the headline says. So every South African that's blending banana berry smoothie in the morning thinking that they are being healthy, this one is for you. In fact, researchers at UC Davis found that adding a banana to a berry smoothie significantly reduces your body's ability to absorb flavanols, powerful plant compounds linked to heart and brain health. Very interesting. Because you see, to me, every smoothie needs a banana. And I'm just thinking of all of the smoothies I made. I think the only one that doesn't have a banana is the green smoothie. Never did I think they could work against each other. I don't know. Aren't the fruit all friends? What's happening? I did not know this, and I thought I need to share this with you because people who drank a banana smoothie had an 84% lower flavanol level, right? Flavanol? I think I'm saying this correctly. That was in their blood and urine compared to the control group. Meanwhile, the berry-only smoothie preserved absorption almost as effectively as a straight flavanol capsule. Now the culprit, an enzyme in bananas called polyphenol oxidase, all right, that's what it's called. That's the culprit. That is why it's causing this kind of havoc between the berries. And the key is finding this, of course. It's not the bananas that are unhealthy. They are not. They just don't play nice with other fruits. So if you want to maximize your flavanol intake, pair your berries with pineapple or orange or mango or even yogurt instead. That sounds like a wow factor to me. I did not know this. Did you have any clue? Do you use bananas in your smoothie? Are you going to continue? Or maybe just do two separate smoothies. No bananas and berries mixing. 021-100-6936 is the WhatsApp line. Join the conversation. I'd love to hear from you and tell me what kind of smoothies you like to do as well. I've got another cool story coming up for you. Stick around. But first, more music. Up next, Maroon 5. 29 minutes after 7 o'clock, you're listening to Helderberg FM 93.6.

Maroon 5 Don't Wanna Know. It's Wow Wednesday. That means I need to bring you a wow kind of factor article, right, that comes your way. So I do some research and it's always interesting what comes up. Some of the things, of course, it's boring, it's not that interesting. And then every so often I come across a very cool article, and this one's headline caught my attention. We just got a weather forecast, that's what it says, for a planet that is 690 light years away. What if they're just 690 light years away? What telescope are they using? That's my first question. And why can't we have the same camera on Android phones? That's my second question. But no, this happened. This is a study done on the 21st of May. So this year, very, very recent, right? There's sandy mornings and clear skies by sunset. It sounds just like an ordinary forecast, except this one is for another world. The temperature never drops below 1,200 degrees Celsius, and the clouds are made out of vaporized rock. Using the James Webb Space Telescope, astronomers discovered that every single morning on this planet, the clouds are made from rocky minerals. And this happens across the sky. And then by nightfall, poof, they are gone. They completely vanished. Now, the planet is tidally locked. And I had to go look up what tidally locked mean, because what are you even talking about? Tidally locked? That's when a planet, is tidally locked to its host star, it takes exactly as long to complete one full rotation on its axis as it does to complete an orbit. So that's what that means. This planet, tidally locked. And if you're wondering what the name of the planet is, I found it a second ago, and now it's completely vanished. But I'll find that out in just a few moments for you. But I thought, wow, incredible that we know a weather forecast on a different planet. And not the planet next to us or 10 planets away from us. No, 690 light years away. They found out the weather. Very, very interesting indeed. It's the first time in history that humans have ever observed a daily weather cycle on another planet. Now you know. That's your Wow Factor Wednesday story. I hope you enjoyed it. I've got great music lined up for you. Let's get back to it. Avicii, Rita Ora up next. Lonely together. 25 away from 8 o'clock. 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Turn it up.

0: Avicii, Rita Ora, Lonely together. 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

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It's 7 minutes after 8 o'clock. This is your Turn It Up show. My name is Mika, turning it up with you up until 9 o'clock. We've got a few more minutes left together, so do send through some of your favourite songs you're keen to hear on the radio station. Every last hour of the show is dedicated to you. I want to make you feel good, I want to make you feel happy, so let's do exactly that. Then, of course, at about 8:30, we switch over to the duets. I play you some fire duets that I think really just deserves a good listen, a good feel this evening. And if you have any recommendation, I'd love to hear them. 021-100-6936. 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

0: It's Will Lindley. It's called Holding the Line. Holding the Line. Right here on Helderberg FM. It's a brand new release of Will Lindley. And I'm going to tell you why you'll be hearing this song a lot more often. This is actually featured on a series called Off Campus. I think it is Off Campus indeed. And I want you, if you are watching it at the moment, let me know. 021-100-6936. This is a boy key from South Africa that made music and that really believed in himself. And let me tell you, Will Lindley hasn't been doing this for a big, you know, a huge number of years. In fact, he, of course, his hard work paid off. He has a great team behind him. But if you ever think of going into music and the thing that's stopping you is that you're not going to make it quote unquote big enough, let this be a reminder to you that a South African artist, not just Tyler that won the Grammy, but Will Lindley, that's actually featured on an international series, one of his songs. And he's also touring Europe. I mean, come on. Just a little moment for Mr. Lindley. 24 minutes after 8 o'clock right now. My name is Mika. I am chilling with you, vibing with you, and turning things up with you up until 9 o'clock. You and I, we've got a few more minutes left together. If you just turned the dial, I'd love to hear from you and give you a shout out. 021-100-6936. We also talk about your Wednesday wins. What's the wins for the week so far? Is it your birthday? Is it a promotion? Did you do something really, really cool? I've definitely got a Wednesday win for you. It's coming up for you after this.
1: 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Bored of sitting in the office day in and day out? It's time to change that. We're officially clocking out of the mundane and taking office hours off the airwaves and into the community for an event like no other. I'm inviting you to join us on the

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Ed Sheeran with Castle on the Hill. You also heard him with Beyonce's perfect duet right before that. That's it. That is all the time that you and I have together this evening. But stay tuned for your Midweek Empire, proudly presented by the one and only LJ, the DJ. He's in studio with that unstoppable, unbeatable energy that you're looking forward to. So do stick around for his show as well. 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

0: Zahara Pumajala City Izolo. Before that, Younger Chief City What If. 9 minutes after 9 o'clock, it is the time for the Midweek Empire. I'm your boy LJ, the DJ, signing in. 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
0: Welcome to it, man. It's 12 o'clock. Happy Wednesday. Big shout out to my colleague, man, Mika Alexander. She's back tomorrow, same time, same place. Want to get in touch? Let us know. 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UK transport, UK petrol, UK ukukya. Come on, say, I'm not going to be a good diet. All right? I'm not going to be a good diet. Good diet. 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Yazi ke fonini every Wednesday the same phange 25 past 9. Who flipped it? Who sampled who? Sitesta i-music knowledge yakho. How well do you know your music? Do you consider yourself to be a muso? And we're also going to take a look at our weather report for usuku lwangomso. So motivation corner. Abanye bathi motivation ayilasti. Sithi thina iyafana nokuhlamba. Awuthi benihlambele izolo so ningaskipa namhlanje. 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All of that and more is like another Afro mix in the ends every Wednesday. Just for your motivator, help you close off leveck in Jabasikwi midweek nje. Snagging a favorite segment. Bye bye, Tanda. I'm always looking forward to the last hour up with Midweek Empire. 5 past 11, when we slow things down, get classics. If you love your soul sounds, of course, we're looking for you. All of that and more. Do stick around. Midweek Empire, signing in.

0: Marcus and Hernandez, if you were mine, Sandy Ngiyazifela, nomfundo mo sinomufa, umenzi inkosi yamagcokama besethi umathandani. 22 imizuzu emva kwentsimbi yethoba.
1: Are you tired of the same old routine? 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I'm inviting you to join us

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0: Okay, I was so strange about the Midweek Empire. Yes, I'm going to say clash. All right, but give me a gallo figure, Pinsley. Tell us to all the plans, pull it on doing, all right? Because I think it's doing it in a short period of time. All right, 25 minutes after 9 o'clock, left segment is about who sampled who. In the Masipetega, I'm Pumipango, 1991. The song became the biggest feel-good R&B record, all right, of the early 90s, peaking at number 2 on the Billboard Hot 100. The artist goes by the name Shanice. The song is titled I Love Your Smile. 1991, fast forward to 2030. And there is an R&B artist that sampled Longo Maleo. Yes, make us something special, right? It's like Nick Clover, and someone know. Clover, your car, like, the artist is known for blending R&B with hip hop and dance records, right? So that's Dibana Lendo, R&B, hip hop, and then dance. I mean, that's a giveaway on its own. Clue, yes, he dropped the song back in 2013. I gave you the clue. Clue number three, the track featured both Lil Wayne and Tiger. Hey, what more do you want? To refresh memory, Yaka, take a listen to Shanice, I Love You Smile. That's a giveaway on its own.

0: Just a throwback, man. 1991, Shanice. 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That's a compliment, right? You walk past, you're walking in the mall, you're coming to go, I love your smile. Is that flirting? Is that just a compliment? Is it safe to give compliments to total strangers? I don't know. I think it's better. I think it's okay when... let me not get into it. Let me leave it right there. Can you tell me the name of the artist that sampled Ingoma Kasheni? You said, I love your smile, 2013. The Chiloke, he is known for blending R&B and hip-hop and dance. I gave you, that's one of the clues that I gave you. Any clues, Yobana? He featured Lil Wayne and Tyga on that song. Any idea what we're talking about, come through the WhatsApp line 021-100-6936. The DNA of music, who sampled who?
1: But I don't understand why. See, it's burning me to hold on to this. I know this is something I gotta do, but that don't mean I want to. What I'm trying to say is that I love you, I just... I feel like this is coming to an end.

0: Kunjalo Dipson HD abanonhlonipho esithi impendulo. 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Wednesday is a clean Friday or kanjani. Kanti before that Usher esithi yena burn. 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
0: Alright, the following two gentlemen, man, they gave us a hit back in 2019. That's exactly 7 years ago, man. The song was titled Whipped. Talking about Tellerman no Nasty C and Banai no Shikana Pagla hit. They are back again with another project. I'll give you more details after this.

Now tell a man Nasty C, what you kind of with Whipped. They're back again this year with a new project. They call it a joint album. This was just a feature, but now they decided they're going to get into the studio and do a joint album. And guess what? Now they're saying Nasty C is doing a lot of singing on this album. It's expected to drop this year still. The name of the album is called Terms and Conditions Apply. All right, you heard it here first. How well do you know your music? All right, I played you a song by Shanice City, I Love Your Smile. It premiered in 1991. That kelangoma ite acaphulwa R&B artist ngebari ngathemanyo ke slash rap because uyafumaneka macala umfana omdala, and then he gave us something fresh pango 2013 to refresh memory yakho ndadlalela that iqala apha. From the beginning of the song, the first, second, ingoma iqala, iclue ipha,

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0: CB, man, Chris Breezy, Lil Wayne, Too Short, Frank Montana, and Tyga. This is the lawyer. Licaphule pa, iphumile ngoba ngo 2013, licaphule pa kula ngoma kathi ka Shanice, sithi I love your smile, iphuma yena pa ngo 1991. I think we did it again. 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
1: Yo, what's good, everyone? This is Monde Zondi. You are now listening to the Midweek Empire with my guy, LJ the DJ.
0: Talk with the hour motivation corner. You do know that. Do stick around. Kwangogo DJ Kush. Hansi, talk about rejection. We all know how that feels like, right? 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

0: can lose when I'm with you. We all need somebody like that close to us, right? Like, you know what? When I'm with you, I feel like we can conquer the world. Caesar Snooze, DJ Kushi, and featuring Hansi Besiti Bona Rejection. Still a speaker for the Kunzimbi Yeshui. Motivation corner here to Sepete, a legend himself, man. Inky Johnson is a former college football player whose NFL dream ended after a career-threatening injury in 2006. He's now a motivational speaker known for inspiring people through messages about resilience, purpose, and overcoming adversity.
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3: The number one thing I think about when I hear the word joy is control what you bring to an environment, control what you bring to a moment. Like my joy, right? It's not gonna be dictated about what I face, about who I come in contact with, about how things happen and trend. My joy ain't gonna be, happiness can be dictated by that, but my joy is a higher state. Like, you're not gonna dictate the joy, how I do it, how I bring it. You're not gonna dictate that, right? For me, I view it in terms of the things that I can control every single day.

0: It's like commitment. Staying true to what you said you would do long after the mood that you set it in has left. Happiness is when it goes my way, great. When I start out, great, I'm happy. Commitment, stay true to what you said you would do long after the mood that you set it in has left. When I don't have that feeling, now I infuse joy. I'ma do it anyway. I'm joyful, bruh. When it doesn't go the way I want, I'ma show up anyway. That's joy, right? When I don't feel like it, I'ma do it anyway. That's joy, right? Not happiness to me.
1: Yes.
0: Bring your joy with you. Just like they say, bring your own guts, bring your own joy.
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0: It's the coolest kid in Africa, man, in STC. City Mama, are you okay? All right, my name is Uzwemva Kwentsimbi Shumi, which is our second hour up at Midweek Empire. We're going to make a last segment, guess it is by Midweek Afropop hits, just to help you unwind and get you motivated after this day that you had. I don't know, I'm going to now, I'm going to be able to do it, I'm going to be able to do it, I'm going to be able to Afropop, one of the best songs, some of the best hip-hop Afropop. Pop hits zalapha emzansi divula ngabani vula ngovusi nova fondini sele ndikuthandile. There you know, it's a throwback on a Wednesday after this.
1: 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I'm King Spijo. 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

0: It's a Villain Jolla from the 25 minutes of uninterrupted Afro hits. Big Zulu, Azana, Malungelo, Amacala, Otando, Black Diamond, Ibano, Yulwandlunkulu, Ngiphelele. As I play the sounds by Undan, the sitting gom. So Amanda Black, Amazulu, Nati Mankai, Amagang. Bale Engom, my Engom. Chofanini, Amagama, Endodenga Pangi, Leo Vagale. Which one is Mankai? Was in over sitting the good tan dealer. So calling Iron Layers, Charles Bell, 27 before in CBS 9.
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0: Alright, John, what's the next color? Let's kiss. Can you up for the Stellenbosch? Stellenganga. Stellenbosch FC has confirmed that our head coach Gavin Hunt has signed a 2-year contract with the club, regardless of the club ending at number 9 this season. Alright, Golinzalele Tiski, KZN Chiefs has confirmed to releasing assistant coach ebezingene kwihlangoze head coach Unabi othe wamka phango October 2025. Sithela ngabana Dechango Khalil Ben Joseph kanke no Cedric Kaze othe wafanele icontract yabo iphelile after 2 years. Bathe bathatha amakhosi bawabeka fanele ku third place into amakhosi ayithuka island le, because the last season iBoys and Kangas ingene nakwi top 8. Alright, kukhumbule ke fondini kule weekend siphuma kuyo sivulisana na Mamelodi Sundowns, CAF champions. Fondini Boys is winning lapha on Sunday, and Orlando Pirates yona winner on Saturday phana kumdlalo wokugqibela phaa kwi-Betway Premiership, ending at number 1. Bethe Mamelodi Sundowns nge-point nje enye. Mamelodi Sundowns at number 2, which means Orlando Pirates is the champions at the PSL for season 2025-2026. At number 2, game Mamelodi Sundowns. Number 3, Ngamakhosi with 54 points. AmaZulu ending at number 4 with 47 points. Sekhukhune United is Bovila funding at number 5 with 44 points. Golden Arrows closing off the season sitting at number 6 with 41 points. Polokwane City at number 7, 40 points. Durban City holding with number 8. Kumle Durban City funding a poison sun on Genak this season after Yulandu a promotion after Besuka Pa, because the league is Pa Zan. I figure about winning the Nedbank Cup, and well, for them to ending at number 8, Park La Top 8 PSL Park with table, yeah, this season 2025-2026. Stellenbosch and Chiloke at number 9. All right, somebody is joining for the Kule Kefu in Zagayo, Ngogo Kumbule, Bafana Bafana. I draw Okosho abo Hugo Bros to tell us sneaker for Nene. I 26 players as the apa as a representative of Mzansi Park with FIFA World Cup on June. Ungalabo Kala, I'm sure, Zalan in Mexico, right? Pang Gomshaw 11. Play from Jago 11, Kunyanga Le Yaka June. Sneaker, I 26 players are a coni debate. Zenza go Twitter by Bata Aman, Diabono Zamil by Bata Masieke. I politics is a supporters rally behind I boys. Bozoi for Nene is your representative of Mzansi. And go strong as a squad. Ugalbenal Netemba Nokba, strong goalkeeper bed, strong defender Z, strong midfield Z, strong striker Z. Must not go Bruce Shelly Pants, Ladoka Waket, Abona Bandu, Alconvana, Bazam Tata, Bambeke Glenda, Funubega, Upega Goyo. But get Temba Gasinalo, his bonus boys' performance and before as games. But get Banum Zalago, Sponisaba, Indonesia, Lindela Park, Figa Pia, Mexico, Ango, Mshaw 11, Gunyanga Le, Yaka June. First game, number final, final layer, yes, being is our pound 18, Bazala, Nalam 18, Gang, or start to pound 25, Ka June. zimbini usoma wathathu imidlalo abaza wakhaba kule nyanga sizawungena kuyo uJohn. Alright, bona ke bekhaba friendly nge 29th of May, which will be on Friday, badlalane ni Nicaragua. 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All right, wishing them all the best and the best way to do it. Tikizi, Khosen, Fela Kai. Flashback on the Wednesday right here on the Midweek Empire.

0: O tla fela kae man. TKZ yaba no Gauzen take us back to 1999. Wo uphi onsando nabana. I want to pin the title la album like la kwenza compilation pango 2001 SET
1: Rouge. Are you tired of the same old routine? Bored of sitting in the office day in and day out? It's time to change that. We're officially clocking out of the mundane and taking office hours off the airwaves and into the community for an event like no other. I'm inviting you to join us

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0: Jack. Cozy M said, through the night, Lady Zama, my baby. Mina mizu zu pambi kwentsimbi yeshumi elinanye. Eyazi ke from ngasiwela pha on the third and final hour. Some segments ibizwa bana midweek memory lane. You don't want to miss it, keep it locked.
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0: Alright, generally ndiqolaseleyo phaa kwi trends zanamhlanje, especially after ucoach Bafana Bafana Hugo Broste waxhoma waselecta efunini i-26 man yakhe ebheka pha ku World Cup. 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Just the points is important to him. Because your defender was make sure when I score any team. But yeah, so as in doing it, because I coach you, Bafana Bafana, yeah, as the plan here, about Kelly Quilpina, Ipinga. 11 defenders, Bafana Bafana, Imeng, all the show. Is our Zalando Dina? Assassin. Asazi. All right. Bianca Gallego, so I'm trying to call you from even up to one of the WhatsApp line 0211006936. Let me know that you're part of the show. But before we slow things down, par go 5 past 11. My skangle bana utinina, a crude mine or skido. 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

0: Ruben Ndala for the Oski to Yolanda City. 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Tess Bems will be tired to him for consumption.
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0: What do I'm buying? Before they give you Johnny Joel, Quiet Time to Play. Karen White with Superwoman. Janet Jackson, I've got the Jacksons, yeah. Let's wait a while. Eric Benet, Spend My Life With You. Kick it off with a 3T with Anything. It's your first time listening to the show, man. This is how we do it. 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

0: Uthando Lusegazini lunamandla. DJ Red Carpet and Nokwazi, Dr. Muruti also on that one. Isegazini lento. Najena Kai, no manual star, Shorts in LA. Younger, we kept it Cape Town on this one. Younger all the way from Delft. Alongside of Paxton would catch me.
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0: All right, bamangazumbini kumphulaphula ngoboleka indlebe ngobusuku banamhlanje. Midweek Empire signing off. I'm your boy LJ the DJ. You know what I say, we are blessed and of course we are highly, highly favored. I'll be back at it again next week, same time, same place. See ya. Cheers.

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